Hey, what's happening, everybody? It's Slick here for 107.5 The Power Loon. What is happening? I mean, I know what's happening. We got to get into that and so much more, but let's get to the real reason why you're here. You're here to forget about everything and rock on with some of the best with heart. Dave Edmonds, Lenny Kravitz, even some U2. They're not the greatest, but they're there. It's all coming up here on The Power.

0: 818-29-1075. It's the Notch 8 text line. You can join the conversation here on the Power Loon. Slick rocking back with you. And obviously the big talk over the weekend was the fire. I wasn't even here on Friday. I was down in the cities playing G.I. Joe, and I got an alert on my phone. Hey, there might be some dangerous weather in your area. I was like, ooh, tornadoes? What? Nope. Wildfire right there in Cross Lake. And you know what, man? I'm glad that everybody's, so far it seems that everybody's all right. We have no deaths, and that's my big point of this one. That's what I'm taking away from this. Yes, I know property damage, things like that, that's bad, but I just want to take that everybody's still alive. We can take solace in that. And I hope everything's going to work out. I know the National Guard's been activated. I know there's a lot of charities that have been brought into this, and we're going to talk about those also as well coming up here on the Power Loon.
1: 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So we settled for Slick. We'll be back on 107.5, the Power Loon.
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11: 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As always, we'll keep you informed with the latest information about the fire and ways you may be able to help those in need here in the BLA. 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
12: I'm meteorologist Mace Michaels. A cloudy sky for tonight with scattered showers and some rumbles of thunder. Breezy with a low in the low 40s. A cloudy day for tomorrow, a high only near 50, and it will be breezy at times with a northwest wind. Some frosty areas to start off Wednesday, then sunshine and highs in the low 60s. Live bands and lakeside vibes. Don't miss the Worthington Windsurfing and Music Festival coming up June 12th and 13th. Currently 54 degrees.
0: 218-829-1075. Nancy texted in. She says, "You really gonna make a joke about the wildfires?" Yes, Nancy. Yes.

0: Greatest rock band of all time for you here on the Power Loon. And we got to talk about charities. A lot of people are already out there looking to help give to people that are affected by the wildfires. And I'm all about it. I want you to give everything that you can. Don't go overboard, because you got to make sure you take care of yourself too. You can't help somebody put their mask on if you're suffocating. It's a long story behind that. Anyway, be careful though. Be careful. And it happens all the time. When I was down in Florida, this was one of those things that people would come out there and they're like, yeah, we're taking money to help the local people down here. And they'd take the money and they'd run off constantly. They weren't even from the state. So just be careful who you donate to. Kind of vet them out, honestly. And I don't care if you do or don't like the Red Cross. I like the Red Cross. Worked with them many years in the National Guard. Always a safe bet to give to. Just double check on who you're donating to, because it could just be some jobber that ran up here and is taking advantage of a bad situation.
1: 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So we settled for Slick. We'll be back on 107.5 The Power Loon.
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0: You're listening to 107.5 The Power Loon. It's time for the Dirtbag of the Day. We're heading on down to Plant City, Florida, where a man decided he was going to spend a little bonding time with his son. You know, we're going to go out and drive. Well, you know what? Probably why me and my dad aren't as close as this guy and his dad. Well, it's because he was drinking and driving. See, Dad, that's why we're not close. You never took me drinking and driving. He ended up getting so gassed that at least he was stopped when they pulled him over, and he was taking a nap in the front seat. That's how drunk he was. And his kid even ran him out. He's like, "Dad, Daddy's taking a nap from drinking." I was like, "Well, somebody's a narc, but all right, I can appreciate it." Don't be drinking and driving, you dirtbags, like this one, who's our dirtbag of the day here on the Power Loon.
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4: I'm meteorologist Mace Michaels. A cloudy sky for tonight with scattered showers and some rumbles of thunder. Breezy with a low in the low 40s. A cloudy day for tomorrow, a high only near 50, and it will be breezy at times with a northwest wind. Some frosty areas to start off Wednesday, then sunshine and highs in the low 60s. Live bands and lakeside vibes. Don't miss the Worthington Windsurfing and Music Festival coming up June 12th and 13th. Currently 54 degrees.
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0: Rock it. 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

Cheers and jeers. When I talked about giving to organizations, make sure you vet them first. Some people were like, yeah, that's actually a good idea. And other people were like, how dare you? How dare you tell people not to donate? Well, I'll explain more coming up after the police here on the Power Letter.

0: You're listening to 107.5 The Power Loon, and earlier I was talking about, hey, if you want to donate to the wildfires that are happening in Cross Lake, it's absolutely admirable, but be careful who you donate to, because people take advantage of it. It's true. And here's how I knew. About 2013, 14, I was out on a hurricane duty, and while we were out there, people were coming out to help, you know, just help this devastated town. It wasn't completely wiped off the earth, but it was pretty bad. And as they're coming out there, there were people showing up, and they were like, oh, we're here with this organization. We're taking money. And that automatically kind of like took a red flag to me. Like, money is the easiest thing to give when it comes to donating, but something just seemed off. And when your gut tells you something's wrong, just kind of trust it, because sure enough, we ended up seeing that they had got arrested about 5 or 6 months later, because they took all the donations that they were supposed to give to the town and they took off to another state and they were living high off the hog. I'm not saying every charity's like that. That is not what I'm trying to put down here. What I'm saying is take yourself a few minutes and double check to make sure you're not just giving to some goober who's padding his own pockets.
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7: I'm meteorologist Mace Michaels. A cloudy sky for tonight with scattered showers and some rumbles of thunder. Breezy with a low in the low 40s. A cloudy day for tomorrow, a high only near 50, and it will be breezy at times with a northwest wind. Some frosty areas to start off Wednesday, then sunshine and highs in the low 60s. Live bands and lakeside vibes. Don't miss the Worthington Windsurfing and Music Festival coming up June 12th and 13th. Currently 51 degrees.
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0: John Cougar is your double shot of rock here on the Power Loon tonight. Coming up after the break, you'll get another John Cougar hit. This was suggested to me by Amy. She's a big fan. He says, hey, what can you tell me that I probably don't know about old John C? Well, first off, he doesn't like the cougar, but he's a bit of a wad, so I don't mind. But did you know he actually had spine bifida? Yeah, it was a birth defect affecting the spine, so he had to get it corrected as an infant. And a lot of people didn't know about it, but it's kind of, it's slowly coming more and more to the public persona, and it kind of helps him with that idea that he's just the working class man. I'm not sure what spine bifida has to do with working class, but, you know, to each their own, I guess. Anyway, John Cougar, he is your double shot here on the Power Loon.
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0: I got more stories coming up for you about the fires and how I react to natural disasters, but I got to talk about kids these days. It's 107.5, the Power Loon. If you're a parent, and you're not a millennial, if you're a millennial, this applies to you. If your parents didn't show you Flash Gordon, they didn't love you. Over the weekend, I was down in the cities. I'm a National Guard member for the Minnesota, and I'm training this new generation, and we were talking about soundtracks, and it's like one of the greatest soundtracks to a movie is Queen's Flash Gordon. Somebody goes, "What's that?" I was like, "What do you mean, what's that?" They're like, "What's Flash Gordon?" I was like, "Cool, at least it wasn't What's Queen." And I'm talking to him, and I was like, "You've never seen one of the greatest terrible movies of all time?" "No." I was like, "Well, your parents didn't love you, did they?"
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10: I'm meteorologist Mace Michaels. A cloudy sky for tonight with scattered showers and some rumbles of thunder. Breezy with a low in the low 40s. A cloudy day for tomorrow, a high only near 50, and it will be breezy at times with a northwest wind. Some frosty areas to start off Wednesday, then sunshine and highs in the low 60s. Live bands and lakeside vibes. Don't miss the Worthington Windsurfing and Music Festival coming up June 12th and 13th. Currently 49 degrees.
11: 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I only found out about Flash Gordon from the movie Ted. 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

this guy's name is Slick? 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

I gotta tell you, I'm actually quite impressed by this girl. She's doing something crazy that I didn't even know existed, and now I want to know more about. I'll tell you more about this intrigue I found after Fuel here on 107.5.

0: She is the first woman to ever complete in the world's competition in China. I don't know if it's in China that it's the first, or is it just the fact that she's a woman? It doesn't really matter. She's a 21-year-old student from Michigan who's going on to this world it's the Olympics of trade skills, which is, to me, is really awesome that we have that. A couple months ago we talked about, like, North Carolina had this, like, competition to, like, see who could lay brick the cleanest. It was dope, man. And this is, look, man, I'm a big fan of the trades, all right? My side jobs, like side gigs, are kind of trades jobs of, like, hey, look, I'll come clean your AC. I can do minor things like that. And then you have people that are like, hey, I'm out here welding and building stuff like that. This is really cool. Hey, Michaela Esposito, I just want you to know, even though you're in Michigan, we'll forgive you for that. I am your biggest fan, and so is 107.5 The Power Loon.
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7: 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As always, we'll keep you informed with the latest information about the fire and ways you may be able to help those in need here in the BLA. 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
8: I'm meteorologist Mace Michaels. A cloudy sky for tonight with scattered showers and some rumbles of thunder. Breezy with a low in the low 40s. A cloudy day for tomorrow, a high only near 50, and it will be breezy at times with a northwest wind. Some frosty areas to start off Wednesday, then sunshine and highs in the low 60s. 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Don't miss the Worthington Windsurfing and Music Festival coming up June 12th and 13th. Currently 49 degrees.
9: I just want to go ahead and give a shout out to all the other welders out there, fabricators, anybody that does a trade job, man, I love you out there. 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

0: Last week we joked about the way Minnesotans handle bears. You're on the power loon. She's like, you're like, yo, bear, get in the trunk. It's like a bop style thing. And I, at the end of it, the payoff was that in Florida, you ask people how they deal with their animals. It's like, well, we date them. And the way, and then right after I tell that story, the next day I see a post about a co-ed who's taking photos kissing a 14-foot alligator. I was like, come on, guys, you're really making Florida look bad right here. It's hot girl. She's doing her graduation pics for college, and she is just wrangling around with this big pet alligator. It's not hers. It's one of the local farms that they have down there where you can go out there and, you know, touch Gatorzilla. That's the idea. And it's just kind of funny because, you know, in Florida, those things can't be. They're like giant puppy dogs. They like, you know, belly rubs. Sorry, couldn't get that out to save my life. Belly rubs. And they also like a little bit of fresh meat. As long as you're not the fresh meat, you're good.
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0: It's time for the most metal thing you'll hear today here on 107.5 The Power Loon. And there's a video going viral of a big gator. Some might even call him Gatorzilla. Anyway, we're going to continue this animal talk here on The Power Loon. An alligator was caught on camera in Florida eating a smaller alligator. And it's everybody's like, oh, my God, I can't believe this happening. And you hear people in the video talking, but people from Florida were like, oh, yeah, dude, that's... that's a predator that don't care, man. He just wants his meat. So remember what I said a bit ago about the girl taking the photos kissing the gator. As long as you're not the fresh meat, you might just be the most metal thing you'll hear today.
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10: I'm meteorologist Mace Michaels. A cloudy sky for tonight with scattered showers and some rumbles of thunder. Breezy with a low in the low 40s. A cloudy day for tomorrow, a high only near 50, and it will be breezy at times with a northwest wind. Some frosty areas to start off Wednesday, then sunshine and highs in the low 60s. Live bands and lakeside vibes. Don't miss the Worthington Windsurfing and Music Festival coming up June 12th and 13th. Currently 49 degrees.
0: All right, time to get those kids in bed because we're getting ready to kick off with Slick After Bedtime, where the stories get raunchy, things get a little bit more adulterated, and it's a whole lot more fun. 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

0: We're going to start getting robot teachers here soon because of all these crazy stories. And I feel bad because there's really good teachers out there that wouldn't go have sex with students. But a high school teacher has been busted for allegedly having sex. This dude was a physics and astronomy teacher, which I'm going to tell you that's probably part of the reason he's a loser. Physics, cool. Astronomy, eh. That's more of a fun thing. Anyway, this guy was ended up having a very rompous life with his 17-year-old girl, and the only reason he got caught was because he got a little overzealous, invited her into the classroom. Well, he forgot that he had another meeting, probably with some other student who walked in on him and then called the cops. And it's like, come on, bro, what the heck are you thinking? No, that's exactly what you were thinking, and he's not going to have a very good time if he is convicted.
1: We will be back after we teach him to read. This might be a while. 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
4: I'm meteorologist Mace Michaels. A cloudy sky for tonight with scattered showers and some rumbles of thunder. Breezy with a low in the low 40s. A cloudy day for tomorrow, a high only near 50, and it will be breezy at times with a northwest wind. Some frosty areas to start off Wednesday, then sunshine and highs in the low 60s. Live bands and lakeside vibes. Don't miss the Worthington Windsurfing and Music Festival coming up June 12th and 13th. Currently 49 degrees.
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Rule number one of drinking, always remember the event you're at. 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A bridesmaid's going viral, and her story is exactly what you'd expect here on Slick After Dark, here on the 107.5 Power Loon Evening Show. She was out there dancing, having herself a good time, and got a little too drunk and went down, and her dress split. Well, guess what? When you're drinking and those panties are already off, well, meemaw view, she knows everything old girl's working with. And yeah, she ended up flashing the crowd. The video's gone viral, and I'm still laughing my ass off at it. Well, I'm laughing at her ass off.

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Round Lake, White and Red Sand, Gull Lake, from the heart of the Brainerd Lakes. 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

0: 107.5, it is the Power Loon. I'm going to tell you, one of my biggest fears about going to bathrooms in other countries isn't so much as whether they're going to be like clean or if I'm going to be doing a squatty potties again. I had to do that in Africa. That was miserable. It's more along the lines of having a freaking cobra come out and bite my bum hole. Yeah, because that's exactly a hotel guest captured a terrifying moment of a king cobra emerge from a toilet in Don Salvador Benedicto. That's in the Philippines. So you're talking about like a first world nation. And the thing is, they had to call the resort staff to help catch and remove it. And they had the worst time. They're just in there with like a stick trying to like poke at it. This dude, this snake's looking at him like, bro, really? You think that's going to work on me?
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10: I'm meteorologist Mace Michaels. A cloudy sky for tonight with scattered showers and some rumbles of thunder. Breezy with a low in the low 40s. A cloudy day for tomorrow, a high only near 50, and it will be breezy at times with a northwest wind. Some frosty areas to start off Wednesday, then sunshine and highs in the low 60s. 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Don't miss the Worthington Windsurfing and Music Festival coming up June 12th and 13th. Right now it's 48.
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0: Me and my girl have been trying to have a kid, and I'm excited about that because, one, I need to lock her down. She is 10 times smarter, cuter, and just overall better than me. And if I let that go, everybody be laughing at me. And so she's like, I want a kid. I was like, oh, okay. It's a free lock right there. Anyway, so we're looking into it. We thought we had something stick a little while ago. It did not turn out to be that way. So now we are doing something differently. And now it started with changing of a diet. All right. She's eating healthier. And she's like, well, you gotta eat healthier too. It's like, I eat pretty healthy. She's like, yeah. What about drinking? It's like, we're not taking beer completely off the list. She goes, no, the coffee. She's right. Normally in a day, I guarantee you, I could kill about 3 pots of coffee myself. But good news is, I am bringing it back just a bit. Like today, I only had 2.5 cups.
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12: I'm meteorologist Mace Michaels. A cloudy sky for tonight with scattered showers and some rumbles of thunder. Breezy with a low in the low 40s. A cloudy day for tomorrow, a high only near 50, and it will be breezy at times with a northwest wind. Some frosty areas to start off Wednesday, then sunshine and highs in the low 60s. Live bands and lakeside vibes. Don't miss the Worthington Windsurfing and Music Festival coming up June 12th and 13th. Right now, it's 48.
0: Best part of the Power Loon is you can rock with us right here in the Twin Cities. Hey, we know you're listening out there. We love you down there on 107.1 HD3. Just do me a favor. When you're down there, remind everybody who the real classic rock station is.

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obviously know Van Halen, and I guarantee you, you also know Weird Al Yankovic. But did you know that the two have a connection? It all starts from the fact that Weird Al credits them for helping him start his Hawaiian shirt collection. They had this thing where they had no brown M&Ms in their rider, which, you know, that comes from a safety concern thing. That's very important that they do. Well, now he was like, well, I want to do something fun and unique. And he was like, oh, hey, can I get a free tacky Hawaiian shirt? And so now every time he shows up to a concert, he gets a new Hawaiian T-shirt, which is actually kind of hilarious. Hey, you know, Van Halen out there inspiring other great artists to do something funny.

0: All right, that's it for me. Slick here on 107.5, The Power Loon. I will catch you tomorrow. No fires this time. I promise you, I will be back. I'll catch you tomorrow. Till then, I hope you have a kick-ass rest of your night.
1: We thought about getting a trained monkey to do his job, but have you seen the price of those things lately? So we settled for Slick. We'll be back on 107.5, The Power Loon.
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14: I'm meteorologist Mace Michaels. A cloudy sky for tonight with scattered showers and some rumbles of thunder. Breezy with a low in the low 40s. A cloudy day for tomorrow, a high only near 50, and it will be breezy at times with a northwest wind. Some frosty areas to start off Wednesday, then sunshine and highs in the low 60s. 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
12: I'm meteorologist Mace Michaels. A cloudy sky for tonight with scattered showers and some rumbles of thunder. Breezy with a low in the low 40s. A cloudy day for tomorrow, a high only near 50, and it will be breezy at times with a northwest wind. Some frosty areas to start off Wednesday, then sunshine and highs in the low 60s. 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
1: I'm meteorologist Mace Michaels. A cloudy sky for tonight with scattered showers and some rumbles of thunder. Breezy with a low in the low 40s. A cloudy day for tomorrow, a high only near 50, and it will be breezy at times with a northwest wind. Some frosty areas to start off Wednesday, then sunshine and highs in the low 60s. Live bands and lakeside vibes. Don't miss the Worthington Windsurfing and Music Festival coming up June 12th and 13th. It's 46 right now.
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8: I'm meteorologist Mace Michaels. A cloudy sky for tonight with scattered showers and some rumbles of thunder. Breezy with a low in the low 40s. A cloudy day for tomorrow, a high only near 50, and it will be breezy at times with a northwest wind. Some frosty areas to start off Wednesday, then sunshine and highs in the low 60s. 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
1: I'm meteorologist Mace Michaels. A cloudy sky for tonight with scattered showers and some rumbles of thunder. Breezy with a low in the low 40s. A cloudy day for tomorrow, a high only near 50, and it will be breezy at times with a northwest wind. Some frosty areas to start off Wednesday, then sunshine and highs in the low 60s. 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Don't miss the Worthington Windsurfing and Music Festival coming up June 12th and 13th. It's 46 right now.
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15: I'm meteorologist Mace Michaels. A cloudy sky for tonight with scattered showers and some rumbles of thunder. Breezy with a low in the low 40s. A cloudy day for tomorrow, a high only near 50, and it will be breezy at times with a northwest wind. Some frosty areas to start off Wednesday, then sunshine and highs in the low 60s. 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
1: I'm meteorologist Mace Michaels. A cloudy sky for tonight with scattered showers and some rumbles of thunder. Breezy with a low in the low 40s. A cloudy day for tomorrow, a high only near 50, and it will be breezy at times with a northwest wind. Some frosty areas to start off Wednesday, then sunshine and highs in the low 60s. Live bands and lakeside vibes. Don't miss the Worthington Windsurfing and Music Festival, coming up June 12th and 13th. It's 46 right now.
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1: It is going to be cloudy today with a high right around 51 this afternoon. A little sunshine by late this afternoon into this evening, then mostly clear tonight with a low down to 35. Further north could be a little frost. Tomorrow, mostly sunny, 63 on Thursday, partly cloudy with a high right around 68. 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I'm meteorologist Sean Cable. 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
9: It is going to be cloudy today with a high right around 51 this afternoon. A little sunshine by late this afternoon into this evening, then mostly clear tonight with a low down to 35. Further north could be a little frost. Tomorrow, mostly sunny, 63 on Thursday, partly cloudy with a high right around 68. Don't miss the free windsurfing regatta and music festival June 12th and 13th in Worthington, Minnesota. It's definitely worth a look. I'm meteorologist Sean Cable. Right now, it's 45.
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0: It is going to be cloudy today with a high right around 51 this afternoon. A little sunshine by late this afternoon into this evening, then mostly clear tonight with a low down to 35. Further north could be a little frost. Tomorrow, mostly sunny, 63 on Thursday, partly cloudy with a high right around 68. Don't miss the free Windsurfing Regatta and Music Festival June 12th and 13th in Worthington, Minnesota. It's definitely worth a look. I'm meteorologist Sean Cable. Current temperature 44.
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12: It is going to be cloudy today with a high right around 51 this afternoon. A little sunshine by late this afternoon into this evening, then mostly clear tonight with a low down to 35. Further north could be a little frost. Tomorrow, mostly sunny, 63 on Thursday, partly cloudy with a high right around 68. Don't miss the free windsurfing regatta and music festival June 12th and 13th in Worthington, Minnesota. It's definitely worth a look. I'm meteorologist Sean Cable. Current temperature 44.
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0: North Long Lake, South Long Lake, Lake Mille Lacs, from the heart of the Brainerd Lakes. 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
13: It is going to be cloudy today with a high right around 51 this afternoon. A little sunshine by late this afternoon into this evening, then mostly clear tonight with a low down to 35. Further north could be a little frost. Tomorrow, mostly sunny, 63 on Thursday, partly cloudy with a high right around 68. Don't miss the free Windsurfing Regatta and Music Festival June 12th and 13th in Worthington, Minnesota. It's definitely worth a look. I'm meteorologist Sean Cable. 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

0: 107.5 The Power Loon, your home for the best in classic rock. And there's the Pretenders to help kick off a Tuesday morning here. What's going on? It's Zach and Mitch. Happy to be here with you. And thanks for making us a part of your morning.
1: Heck yeah. Oh, last night, the glorious sound of the rain hitting.
0: Oh, man.
1: And
0: oh,
1: the
0: man.
1: Thunder.
0: It was beautiful.
1: I hope it did a world of good.
0: I believe it did. Yeah. We had an update last night around 7 o'clock from the Crow Wing County Sheriff's Office Facebook page. And yeah, as of 7 o'clock last night, things were 60% contained, making headway. A total of 1,667 acres burned with 143 personnel assigned. The mission focus there was mopping up the hot spots. That was kind of the big thing. You know, we didn't, weren't seeing any flames, but it's definitely the smoldering in the ground that can kind of keep things active. And, you know, you're not going to say it's, you know, completely out if it's not completely out. So they do their due diligence with it. They were transitioning to more ground crews, fewer structural protection crews. They'd said it was another huge step forward thanks to the incredible teamwork, the dedication of all responding personnel, firefighters, law enforcement, EMS, emergency management, public works, dispatchers, volunteers, and all supporting agencies that have just worked around the clock to protect lives and property. They also want to thank the community as a whole for the overwhelming support, the patience, the encouragement shown throughout the whole incident. It does truly make a difference. They had reopened County Road 11 yesterday at around noon. I believe 12:10 was the exact time that they got that up and going. They're doing that for pass-through traffic, but they still ask that the general public, if there's no reason to be there, avoid the area so that crews can safely continue to work and get everything to 100% contained. So that was our most recent update from the Crow Wing County Sheriff's Office. Like usual, if we get any more throughout this morning, we'll keep you updated.
1: And, you know, looking at the weather today, there's a chance of sprinkles this afternoon, and we're going to have breezy winds gusting as high as 25 out of the northwest.
0: Okay, gotcha. So. All right, so high winds, but, well, still a little bit of rainfall to help kind of dampen things, so that'll be good to see. All right. Well, throughout this morning, kind of realized late yesterday that we kind of made a boo-boo, Mitchie.
1: Did I make a boo-boo?
0: No.
1: See, when I ask you questions like yesterday, what's coming up on the... If you would have told me, well, we've got drawing at 7, I would have remembered.
0: Yeah, but you absolutely would have.
1: It was... You know, a very important day getting information pushed out to listeners about the Flanders fire. So
0: yeah, it was a little hectic, but with that being said, we'll make amends from yesterday. So 7:20 this morning, we will have two pairs of Rock the Lantern for a Cure tickets going out for June 6th. So you can still get your last second entries in over at the Power Loon mobile app powered by Hilltop Camper and RV.
1: We are not failures.
0: No. Well, a little bit, but that's okay. What's life without failing every once in a while? That's how you learn, Mitchie, right?
1: Unfortunately.
0: You got to learn the hard way.
1: That gets low marks in my book.
0: Learning
1: the hard way.
0: Well, I think it's the best way to learn a lesson. Make sure you won't do it again.
1: When you can roll
0: four times.
1: Your eyeballs at yourself. Yeah.
0: What a skill to have, Mitch. Hang on. Get over here.
1: Oh, yeah. You know what?
0: You get a little clanking. Speaking of clanking, coming up next, I've got, an idea for you to get the most out of your coffee in the morning, Mitch.
1: And I got something that's going to go hand in hand when you're having a burger.
0: Beautiful. You're home for the best in classic rock. Here's Pink Floyd on the Power Loon.

0: 107.5 The Power Loon. You're home for the best in classic rock, and there's Pink Floyd. Morning, Zach and Mitch, 6:15. How you doing, Mitchie? How are things, huh?
1: Not bad. I'm going like this. Hello, warmth. Where are you? A Power Loon sweatshirt. It shall be today.
0: You're looking good, Mitchie. Looking pretty good.
1: Not so bad, I must say.
0: Yeah, you can dress up pretty nice when you try to. Wrangle throughout the closet. Yeah. Where'd you pick that bad boy up, Mitch?
1: The Loon store.
0: Oh, okay. Do we have one of those? Where's that at, huh?
1: The Power Loon Merc store. It's on theloon.com. Go check it out.
0: Oh, very nice. Yeah, a lot of different designs for you. And a little sort of sneak peek. Yesterday, we were kind of culminating or percolating, if you will, about some new
1: designs
0: that are going to be hitting the store starting up here pretty soon this summer, which is just around the corner. Actually,
1: first day of summer is June 21st with Father's Day.
0: Oh man, yeah, just shy of a month away there.
1: So, are you looking for the heat, or do you like the cooler temps?
0: I love the cooler temps.
1: Well, it gives us a shorter summer.
0: Oh, well, okay.
1: When heat does find us eventually.
0: I see.
1: You know, that's kind of my thoughts.
0: Yeah, fair enough. Yeah, I don't know. I just always like rolling around in a hoodie and jeans. So any kind of weather that can let me dress exactly like that is always
1: as little effort as possible.
0: Yes. Yeah, boom. Yeah. Exactly right, yep. Mitch. You got that. Yeah. And, you know, how we always start off our day, you know, get a little cup of coffee, do a little bit of clanking. And a lot of us can't start our day without that morning jolt of caffeine,
1: right,
0: if you will.
1: Yep.
0: But unfortunately, as we all know, that jolt wears off, especially when you're in your third, fourth, and it just doesn't seem to be doing anything. But there are some people out there suggesting a cute little life hack that if you chase that coffee or tea down with a cup of grapefruit juice, you might actually get a little bit more caffeine out of the coffee.
1: Who likes grapefruit juice?
0: Whoa, not a fan of grapefruits, Mitch?
1: I'd rather eat lemons.
0: Oh, jeez. Okay. All right. Look, some salt, too. Right? In fact, you may have even seen some people already doing this. Scientific research finds that grapefruit contains compounds that can interfere with enzymes in your body that break down substances, including caffeine. So, in theory, that could slow caffeine's metabolism, keep it in your system a little bit longer as the grapefruit battles it out. But here's the catch. Experts say the actual effect is unclear and likely pretty small. Some studies even find little to no meaningful change in how caffeine behaves in the body. So while pairing grapefruit juice with espresso might sound like a natural energy hack, there's no strong evidence that it will noticeably boost your buzz, if you will, right away in the morning. However, I think that the placebo effect does do some wonders there. So, I don't know, give it a shot, and if you feel like it, then just keep it going, man.
1: You know what?
0: Just
1: I think going. Our bodies are over-caffeinated. Nothing's going to work. We need to go off coffee for like a week, and then after we have that first cup after that week, man, we're going to feel like a brand new person.
0: Man, but getting off coffee for a week is going to be the hardest part, I feel. I don't know. I don't know if you can do that, man. I did try that for a bit. I switched over to tea for about a week, but it was still caffeinated. So it was still just about fix in the morning, you
1: but
0: know?
1: But tea hydrates you more. In my coffee this morning, I have my generic dollar store creamer in it, so it does not taste right.
0: Oh, man.
1: Because we're out of Coffee Mate.
0: Oh, it's not in there?
1: Nope.
0: The heck, man. I mean, usually I bring my own because, yeah, I don't like the little cups, right?
1: French vanilla, yuck.
0: Yeah, nah, I'm good.
1: That's for snobs.
0: If
1: I don't know.
0: Hazelnut, I'm out.
1: I try to drink it, but
0: it ain't the same,
1: I tried it. Yeah. All right, well, you got coffee. I got Pringles and Miller Lite.
0: Okay, I'm listening.
1: Yeah, they're teaming up again to launch a new line of chips.
0: Okay.
1: Just in time for the good old summertime.
0: Oh, right, okay.
1: Grilling season.
0: Yep.
1: So starting in June, what do you think of this flavor? The stores are going to sell a brand new flavor called Beer Cheeseburger.
0: Oh, okay.
1: Beer Cheeseburger?
0: That doesn't sound too bad. Reminds me of like a Juicy Lucy.
1: Yeah, the chip blends the taste of burger and cheese with the smooth flavor of light beer. They're also bringing back a big hit from last year called Beer Braised Steak, which tastes like grilled meat.
0: Oh.
1: With a hint of black pepper.
0: Interesting.
1: Both flavors are a limited edition and will only be around while supplies last.
0: Hmm.
1: So say you're a recovering alcoholic. You go over to your friend's barbecue and they have these chips. You get in your vehicle. You drive. Say you get pulled over. Are you going to smell like beer breath with burgers?
0: Oh. I guess I'm not sure. Yeah. I don't know if the smell would be. I was wondering if you were going to ask if you would have like a blood alcohol content or anything after eating of those chips.
1: No, I just don't think that.
0: It could, maybe. Yeah, I think if anything, you know, the pepper or the salt or whatever spices would kind of overpower anything else in that.
1: No, thanks.
0: I think you'll still be able to drive afterwards. You don't seem to be a fan of these flavors here. What's got your nose turned up at it?
1: Stop mixing stuff. I mean, limited edition, fine, like, but I'm not going to buy it.
0: Stop getting fancy with this crap.
1: Just give me my plain old Lay's chips.
0: Give me original, maybe a barbecue.
1: And any Old Dutch rocks.
0: Oh, yeah. Yep. You can never really go wrong with that. I got to say, though, too, you know, after you get done eating the Pringles, then you have a nifty little container to put your beer in afterwards.
1: Huh? Yeah. You're talking about those containers?
0: Yeah, a bottle of Miller and then just plop it right on in there.
1: Don't talk to me about Pringles, man.
0: Why?
1: Because I'll sit down watching a show and then I'm like, crap, they're gone.
0: I love them, but
1: I have no self-control.
0: I just always have the problem when you get too far into the bottom and then your hand ends up kind of getting stuck in there. Yeah,
1: mine don't.
0: And then you kind of... Oh, you got little tiny hands. Well, maybe I should call you anytime I'm getting to the bottom of my Pringles can.
1: Mitch, come over and dig out my chips.
0: I need help. I got four more left, and I don't want to tip it over into my face. Oh, because then the crumbs get all over into your eyes.
1: Well, you just don't eat them right. That's
0: all. It's just
1: all.
0: A whole mess. How can you eat them wrong?
1: Huh?
0: How do you eat Pringles wrong,
1: Mitch? Why would
0: Mitch?
1: You do that? Why would you tip it back?
0: You got to tip it back. Once you get to the bottom and you kind of just got the crumbly bits in the bottom.
1: All you got to tip back is a beer.
0: Fair enough, Mitchie.
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1: Harlan weather, chance of sprinkles today through tonight. We're looking at 51 for today with clouds. Breezy northwest winds at around 15, gusting up to around 25. For tonight, becoming mostly clear. Overnight low, are you ready? 34. Oh. So maybe we'll wake up with some areas of frost tomorrow morning. Sunshine and 64. Currently, it's 43.
0: We've got birthdays, anniversaries coming up at 7:45. 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
1: It is Mitch and Zach. Good morning to you. You're home for the best in classic rock. Here is Van Halen on the Power Loon.

0: 107.5, the Power of the Loon. There's Van Halen at your home for the best in classic rock. Good morning, Zach and Mitch here. Later on this afternoon into the evening, a business after hours where we get a first look at Hockey Day Minnesota coming to Brainerd in January. And we'll be hanging out at the Wheelie Bar. That's going to be the location there where you get some ride-alongs, player access, prize giveaways as well, access to some ticket packages to Hockey Day Minnesota and NHRA Nationals. Listen Local will be recording a live podcast about an hour before the event, too. They'll have a catered menu, some sidetrack. We'll have some food out there. You'll have some beverages, a cash bar. And then, of course, the Hockey Day Minnesota Swag Wagon is going to be out there. Your first chance to pick up some merchandise like this beautiful hoodie I got on right now. But that's going to be
1: creamy
0: for the creamy 4:30 to 6 o'clock. That is going to be tonight at the Wheelie Bar out at BIR. But with 6:30, it's time to keep you up to date on all things happening. It's Tess Taylor from the Brainerd Now Newsroom.
2: From the Brainerd Now Newsroom, I'm Tess Taylor. Officials said that the Flanders fire grew rapidly over the weekend, but is better now contained. The blaze had been fueled by the dry conditions and high winds. The fire burned more than 1,600 acres near Breezy Point and forced evacuations in nearby areas. Crews had been working from the ground and air to contain the flames. Authorities said the fire is now partially contained as fire crews do continue efforts to protect homes and secure the perimeter. A St. Louis County man is facing charges after shooting a firefighting plane near Orr. A 48-year-old was taken into custody at his home in Portage Township, about 11 miles east of Orr. Authorities said one of two aircraft responding to a wildfire was damaged by what appeared to be a bullet after leaving Coasted Lake. The plane landed safely and the pilot was not injured. The man is being held on preliminary charges, including second-degree assault and reckless discharge of a firearm, as the investigation continues. And prosecutors are seeking a lengthy sentence in the massive Feeding Our Future fraud case. Prosecutors are recommending a sentence of up to 50 years in prison, calling the scheme one of the largest COVID-era fraud cases in the nation. Amy Bach was convicted of allegedly stealing more than $200 million in federal funds meant for a nonprofit that feeds children. Dozens of people have been charged in the case, with many already pleading guilty or being convicted. Bach's sentencing is scheduled later this week in federal court. That's news at this hour. I'm Tess Taylor.
0: Hey, thanks, Tess. And for your Power Loon sports, probably the biggest news or rumor floating around, the Minnesota Vikings could be hosting one of the biggest events on the NFL calendar. Adam Schefter is reporting that Minnesota expected to host the 2028 NFL draft. The league will announce the draft host during the owners' meeting this week. Draft would take place around U.S. Bank Stadium. Minnesota's bid for the draft was submitted in March. If I'm not mistaken, when they were doing it in was it Pittsburgh or Philly? I believe I think it was Philly. Anyway, they had like 500,000 to 700,000 people that came to the area just for the draft.
3: We want it here.
0: Yeah, that's absolutely insane, man. Bring it to us. We've got the Twins. They opened up their series against the Houston Astros with a 6-3 win from Target Field. Minnesota scored the first six runs of the game. Didn't look back. Josh Bell homered twice, drove in four runs, while Eric Orze earned his second win in relief. Twins remain in third place in the AL Central, 22-26. We'll see Zebby Matthews starting for Minnesota against Houston tonight. Minnesota Wild might not have one of their goaltenders to start the 2026-27 season. General Manager Bill Guerin announced that Philippe Gustafson will have hip surgery soon. Gustafson began the season as Minnesota's number one goalie before Jesper Wallstedt took over late in the year. Saved over 90% of the shots he faced last season. Team isn't quite sure whether or not Gustafson will be ready for the start of the regular season. Spurs are ahead in the Western Conference Finals after earning an incredible road victory. The team outlasted the Thunder 122-115 in double overtime of Game 1 from Oklahoma City. Victor Wembanyama dominated with 41 points as OKC will try to even the best of seven series at one game apiece on Wednesday. Meanwhile, Eastern Conference Finals gets underway tonight. Jalen Brunson and the Knicks square off against Donovan Mitchell's Cavaliers from Madison Square Garden. Steelers have a full commitment from their veteran quarterback Aaron Rodgers to join his teammates for day one of organized team activities yesterday. 42-year-old signed a one-year deal worth up to $25 million with Pittsburgh over the weekend. Linebacker Peyton Wilson said he was a little shocked to see Rodgers at the practice facility following an off-season of uncertainty. And later on today, you can tune in for a special presentation of Warrior Baseball while Brainerd and Bemidji will battle it out in a doubleheader on the field. They're teaming up in the press box. 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You can catch the action on 1380 AM, 105.1 FM, KLIZ The Fan, or over at KLIZ.com. Pregame set for 3:45 with first pitch at 4 for Game 1. 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
7: Powerloon weather, a cloudy day in store. We're going to have sprinkles all the way through tonight, but tonight eventually clearing. A high of 51 today, northwest winds around 15, gusting to 25. Tonight, a low of 34, and for tomorrow, sunshine 64. Currently, it's 44.
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0: 107.5 of Power Loon. There's Joe Cocker. A little help from my friends. What's going on, friends? It's Zach and Mitch. And of course, we got to give a shout out to all of our friends that have been helping out with this Flanders wildfire situation.
1: Yes.
0: Things are, as of 7 o'clock last night, the last update that was out from the Crow Wing County Sheriff's Office's Facebook page, that things were over 60% contained, which is fantastic to hear, and only more progress will be made. Definitely think the rain helped a little bit, and I think we'll have a little more to come, so it'll definitely
1: little spurts, little spurts here and there today.
0: Tamper down for sure, but I mean, just all of the surrounding communities, you know, all the firefighters that have coming out, the EMSs, the first responders, all the businesses that were donating. It's just incredible to see, you know, hot dogs, hamburgers, pizzas, you name it, they were taking care of them. I even heard tell of some ribs as well.
1: What?
0: Yeah, dude. Yeah, so they were eating good, man. And it's all thanks to the generosity of everybody here. It's just, oh, and it's so incredible to see. If you would still like to support the First Responders Lakes Erie Heroes, .com has a link up there with monetary donations, because they're good for supplies. And to help those affected, displaced by the fire, you can go to bridgesofhopemn.org. So, yeah, and just a big thank you to everybody.
1: Yes, 60%. That is amazing.
0: I love it, man. Yeah.
1: So off air, I asked you, should I do this? But nobody ever asks us what's for dinner.
0: Yeah,
1: because,
0: I know.
1: You know, it's just us.
0: We're just, stand there in the mirror and, what are you making?
1: What do you feel like eating today,
0: what
1: Mitch?
0: Are you doing?
1: I don't know.
0: What can you make with ground beef or chicken for the 90th time?
1: Right? It seems some fed up moms out there are asking for a food divorce.
0: A food divorce?
1: Food divorce. Basically, it's when the person who's always responsible for dinner, typically moms, decides they're done being the default cook every night.
0: Okay, yeah.
1: They're tired of it.
0: Put your foot down.
1: Can you imagine? You get home at like 5 and say you have a family to be responsible for. No one's ate yet. How long is it going to take you to prep food? Prepper meal for your family.
0: Yeah, yeah. Get your mise en place
1: every
0: and all
1: night.
0: That.
1: I know. And why the idea of food divorce is funny, the feelings behind it are not.
0: Mm.
1: So the pressure to always be responsible for what's for dinner can be exhausting and lead to resentment.
0: I can imagine that.
1: So in a recent YouGov poll found that 16% of respondents said they often feel resentful about how cooking duties are divided in their home. And 11% said they had even refused to cook to make a point. I've seen viral videos where they refuse to cook or clean their house.
0: Yeah.
1: Because they're always doing both.
0: Right. Right. Yeah, exactly. Yeah. And that I had seen too, you know, growing up where, you know, my mom was kind of just like, oh, let's just see how long we can go. You know, so like, and the little things, just, you know, picking up after the kids, or like, you know, taking care of the dishes, cleaning up the kitchen after cooking. You're just like, no, we'll just let it be. See how bad it can get before anybody really starts to notice. But the only thing is when it's just four other guys, you know, three sons and a
1: two
0: husband.
1: Straws.
0: It's like, who cares, man? Yeah, it's just like, nah, I don't mind. It's just like, don't you think this is a little dirty? It's like, eh,
1: right.
0: Maybe a little bit, but I can still walk around. We're fine.
1: Yeah. So by loosening those expectations, families are finding they feel less stress, spend less time in the kitchen, and sometimes even connect more.
0: Okay.
1: Because dinner stops about being perfection and starts being about what actually works for everyone.
0: Yeah, the compromise. Leave everybody smiling.
1: I remember my kids, Mom, what's for dinner? Well, leftovers in the fridge.
0: Yeah.
1: No!
0: why don't you make something?
1: That's what you get.
0: Yeah.
1: Plop it on a plate and throw it in the microwave.
0: There you go. Get what you get. You don't throw a fit. Did you ever have the dinner for breakfast? That ever happened to you? You didn't finish
1: you
0: your...
1: You mean breakfast for dinner?
0: No. Like you didn't finish your, you know, goulash or something the night before. And then mom's just like, well, it's going to be your breakfast tomorrow morning. And you're like, okay, sure. Yeah, all right. Sure it is.
1: Maybe a cold pizza warmed up in the microwave.
0: Oh, see, I wouldn't even warm it up. I just get to that right away, just right out the fridge, man.
1: No, but, you know, back in my married years... Mm. One would cook, one would have to do the dishes.
0: There you go. Well, I think that's a great way to kind of divvy that up.
1: I never cooked, so.
0: You were always on dish duty, huh?
1: Yeah.
0: Oh, man. Well, Mitch, do you think you're cool?
1: No.
0: Oh, okay. All right. Well, it looks like you're in the 44% then, because I came across this survey that reveals over half of Americans, about 56%, think they are at least somewhat cool.
1: 56%?
0: A lot of people thinking highly of themselves. But get this, you got 16% that say they are very cool. Mm-hmm. Fonzie's over here. Younger adults under 30, most likely to consider themselves cool at 65%, while those 65 and older drop to about 45%. So a 20% difference there as you go through the decades. But interestingly, 56%, the same that say they're cool, they say they're cool now versus only 43% who felt cool in high school. Yeah, they thought they got cooler as they got older.
1: Never was cool in high school. Maybe
0: Cooler now?
1: Cool.
0: There you go. Now, they also did a celebrity survey of sorts as well, kind of asking people who they thought were the coolest celebrities. And ranking in at number one is Samuel L. Jackson.
1: Oh.
0: Yeah, absolutely. Yeah, he's cool. He's absolutely cool. These people knew what they were talking about. A 70% approval for Sam Jackson, followed by the Beatles, which I thought was peculiar because, I mean, there's four of them. So it's like
1: the Beatles are cool.
0: Yeah. I mean, the Beatles are cool. No, don't get me wrong. But, you know, we're talking about celebrities here. OK, figured they'd go like down the line. Paul McCartney is cooler than Ringo. Who's cooler than John? Who's cooler than George? You know, I don't know. Just spitballing here. But Michael Jordan also on the list there as well. But despite claiming that coolness matters little to them, Americans more likely to think others care about being cool than they admit to caring themselves. Mm-hmm. Yeah. So they're like, I don't mind if I'm cool, but secretly, they do mind just a little bit. They're like, I hope other people think I'm cool. I don't know. Do you have that, Mitch? Do you really care what people think about you?
1: No.
0: All right, good. I think that's
1: straightforward because I'm thinking about it. I mean, I don't know. Because I feel like, you know, from birth, you grow into this individual and you just envelop coolness, but you don't flaunt it. So you're, I don't know, humble.
0: Okay.
1: Humble.
0: Ah, I see. Yes. Right? Yes. Yeah, very humble. I'd agree with that.
1: Someone tells me, good job, Mitch. I blush a little bit, and then I got to realize, oh, thank you.
0: Right.
1: You know,
0: instead of
1: trying to find something to knock it down with.
0: Mm-hmm.
1: So we're all cool in our own
0: way. I think we're all a little bit cool.
1: But
0: yeah.
1: Can we be Snoopy cool? I don't know.
0: I don't know about that. And I know for sure we can't be Sam Jackson cool. So
1: yeah.
0: I guess we'll just have to stick with what we got, Mitch.
1: It's just us, package.
0: Just us, baby. That's right. More music, forecast next.
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1: Power Loon weather, chance of sprinkles through tonight. Cloudy today, 51. Breezy northwest winds at 15, gusting as high as 25. Then for tonight, eventually becoming clear and 34. Tomorrow, sunshine and 64, currently 43.
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0: 107.5, the Power Loon. Chill for the best in classic rock in this fall. Gat, what's going on? It's Zach and Mitch, 7:05 on the clock. Happy Tuesday to you.
1: Have a couple winners here soon.
0: That's right. Yeah, in about 15 minutes, we'll have a couple pair of Rock the Lantern for a Cure tickets that are going out. Again, that is going to be Saturday, June 6th. Coming up pretty quick, man. It's a night of great music for a great cause with a whole bunch of great people, man. We're just going to be out rocking out at the Green Lantern east of Brainerd. And King's Ransom going to be out there kicking things off at about 5 o'clock. We'll have the ultimate 80s glam rock experience, The Hype. Yes, yeah, they're going to be running out the show.
1: You're going to fall in love with them.
0: What's up?
1: Listeners are going to fall in love with
0: them. Oh, okay, yeah. Gotcha. I thought you said they were going to fall in love with me. I'm like, well, that already happened.
1: Yeah, maybe.
0: That's way
1: maybe.
0: In the past there, yeah. But, yeah, all raising funds for lymphoma and leukemia research that is going on, Saturday, June 6th. In about 15 minutes, we're sending two people out there to come hang out with us. Also, some things to expect for tomorrow. We'll have a guest with us on air. We're going to have the director of Minnesota Fishing Challenge, Chris Feline, in with us as we talk about the upcoming event. Going on its 18th year, and that's all helping Minnesota Adult and Teen Challenge as well. So it's
1: nice
0: going
1: to see that keep going.
0: I know it is, dude. Yeah, and it's just gotten bigger and better, and we'll get the full scoop from Chris tomorrow. Got some weird news on the way as well. Looks like our man David Rush, the world record breaker, is back in the news, Mitchie.
1: Are you impressed with what he was trying to do?
0: Yes, I'm always impressed with what David does.
1: Okay.
0: Absolutely. He goes full bore with it, man.
1: Well, we have an airline that's prohibiting humanoid and animal-shaped robots.
0: Ah, somebody finally standing up to Skynet. You're home for the best in classic rock. Here's Toto on the Power Loop.

0: 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Showing for the best in classic rock. There's Aerosmith. Dude, looks like a lady.
1: Yeah.
0: Zach and Mitch. I was going to make a joke about you, Mitch, but then I thought, nah, I'll be nice as
2: well. Well, it depends on what kind of joke. And by the way, all Gen Xers are cool, so I'm going to drop that.
0: Right. Okay. So now you're kind of switching the tune up a little bit. Earlier, you're like, I don't know if I'm cool or not, and I'm pretty humble. And now, yes, your humbleness is coming out in blooms this morning, Mitch.
2: Women can, we have the right to change our minds.
0: That's at the drop of
2: a
0: hat.
2: You have to deal with me.
0: That's for sure. Oh. God help me. Yeah, no. In about 4 minutes, we're going to be giving out 2 pairs of tickets to Rock the Lantern for a Cure. So if you've been entering it on the Power Loon mobile app, stay tuned to see if you're going to be joining us out there that Saturday night. Well, we got some weird news to get into here, Mitch. Now, apparently, we do have an airline that is taking a stand against the robot invasion.
2: Yeah, Southwest Airlines, as a matter of fact, introduced a new policy prohibiting humanoid and animal-shaped robots from cabins and checked baggage following a viral incident involving a three-foot, the robot was named Stewie. And the owner is Aaron Mezda. He bought a seat for a robot on a Las Vegas to Dallas flight where Stewie walked through terminals and delighted passengers before crew members relocated it in mid-flight and disconnected its battery.
0: Oh, that's robot murder, dude.
2: Do you think it talks when it was walking?
0: I would say so.
2: Would you like peanuts?
0: There you go.
2: Would you like a glass of wine?
0: Coke, no ice, please.
2: The airline cites lithium-ion fire risks from past battery incidences has caused emergency landings as justification for the ban.
0: Okay.
2: Other robots, including toys, remain permitted if they fit carry-on requirements and meet battery restriction. And Mezda, who leases robots for events, disputes the reasoning, saying, I'm not a battery policing because it's not the battery policy, because the battery we use is essentially a laptop battery.
0: Okay, sure.
2: And he hopes Southwest will reconsider its position.
0: Okay, all right. I kind of went back and forth during this, yeah, because I was like, yeah, this seems kind of crazy. But then, okay, all right, yeah, I guess lithium ion fire risk. You know, you don't want to keep other people safe. That's fine, but yeah, then you think about it. It's like, well, you know, a lot of people just have numerous devices as they're traveling. So what's really the difference there between, I mean, there's a huge difference, obviously, between just your, you know, your laptop and a 3.5 robot named Stewie walking around.
2: I'm not
0: talking
2: used to
0: you
2: saying
0: and doing some dancing.
2: 3.5.
0: But yeah, I don't know. I can see where they're coming from, I guess. But yeah, I don't think it's really going to last, especially as we see, like, these humanoid and animal robots that are kind of starting to really become normal now, kind of. But in some areas, that is. We still haven't seen them over here, which I am pretty thankful for.
2: I think it would be fun to see one on an airplane.
0: They're just kind of hanging out.
2: Seat belts, please.
0: He keeps yelling at you every time you try to stand up.
2: Does it sound like I'm yelling?
0: No, it sounds like you're a robot, Mitchie.
2: Okay.
0: Yeah. You're like Rosie, man. Clean up after me, would you?
2: Mm-hmm.
0: All right.
2: No.
0: Fine. Okay. All right. I figured I'd try. Well, we have got our man, David Rush, back in the news again. This man is consistently raising the bar for what it means to be a Guinness World Record holder. Now, he completed this during a Disney cruise. I mean, he was just hanging out, taking things easy, having himself a grand old time, but thought, you know what? No, I'm going for another one. So he did. Snapped 84 toothpicks in 1 minute. This is absolutely crazy. I don't know how David does it. Yes.
2: Why did it take him 1 minute?
0: For 84? It's a lot of toothpicks, Mitchie. All right?
2: I wonder if he got any splinters.
0: Maybe just one or two. I don't know. Use some to get the gunk out of his teeth. But the Idaho man, who holds over 300 Guinness World Records titles, was traveling with his family to go visit American Samoa National Park, which is the most remote U.S. national park. So, with 11 days at sea in the South and North Pacific, I decided I needed to break a world record, Rush had wrote online. It seems just every, 8 days, he's always thinking about something like this. He targeted the record for most cocktail sticks snapped in 1 minute, arranging 100 diamond-cut toothpicks on a cruise ship table. So his 84 toothpicks had easily surpassed the previous record of 58 cruising past Indiana's Harrison Nisvander in 2020, who held the record. Rush now, well, I guess currently already holds the world record for most cocktail picks snapped in 1 minute. So he awaits official confirmation from Guinness World Records for this latest achievement.
2: Wow.
0: Another notch in the belt for you, David. I'm proud of him, dude.
2: Well, and David has the world's fastest juggler.
0: Okay.
2: The world's slowest juggler.
0: Ah, both sides.
2: Right. And has the record for the most kiwi sliced in 1 minute with a samurai sword while standing on a Swiss exercise ball.
0: Okay, that one actually sounds incredibly difficult. That one's actually kind of impressive. I mean, I can't even stand on an exercise ball.
2: I can't
0: ball.
2: Even wrap my head around it.
0: Right, right. Much less holding a samurai sword and then, you know, playing Fruit Ninja in real life as you get kiwis tossed at
2: your
0: face.
2: Oh, I bet you there's a video out there.
0: Yeah, there probably is. I wish he would have, like, there was this archive out there of him, you know, recording all of his Guinness World Record achievements. So you can just kind of sit there for...
2: Interesting individual, I must say.
0: 8 to 10 hours.
2: In one picture, he's balancing, looks like a 10-speed bike, maybe with his chin.
0: Yes. Yeah, he does a lot of those. Yeah, I think he... I want to say that David used to be a circus performer of sorts. So yeah, he's got a lot of weird talents just kind of packed into the back pocket. And yeah, a decent amount of his records have to involve balancing things on his chin.
2: That is just crazy.
0: Yeah. Everybody needs a thing, man. And I love
2: it. Do you
0: it.
2: Have a thing?
0: No, not really. It's not not breaking 300 Guinness World Records, that's for sure.
2: Well, there's one individual. What's their name? Ashrita Furman?
0: Okay.
2: They hold the official Guinness World Record title for the most Guinness World Records held by a single individual.
0: Oh, so are you telling me somebody's got more than David?
2: So since 1979... this individual has set over 600 records.
0: No way!
2: And currently maintains more than 200 standing titles simultaneously across all seven continents.
0: Holy moly!
2: So David's got some catching up to do.
0: Good Lord, why are we always talking about David? Why aren't we talking about this other guy, man?
2: It's American athlete and activist.
0: Holy cow, 600.
2: Yeah.
0: Man, that kind of blows David out of the water, man. No offense, David, if you're listening, but you kind of got to step up your game just a little bit.
2: That's what I'm saying.
0: Man, oh man. Well, I suppose we should give away these tickets, eh, Mitchie? How does that sound to you?
2: Let's
0: okay,
2: do it.
0: All right, well, make amends for
2: they're going to be dancing. They're going to be booging their booties.
0: Oh, yeah, yeah. Jetting on down, and maybe we'll do a little...
2: maybe we'll have some heat.
0: Yeah, maybe. Yeah, we'll do a little dancing again, Mitchie. But joining us out there rocking the lantern for a cure, we've got Melissa Walter of Brainerd and Deb Rittering of Merrifield. Our
2: nice.
0: Two winners for this morning. Be joining us out there Saturday, June 6th, rocking the lantern for a cure. If you'd still like to get in for some tickets, they still all go out this week, 720 and 220. Just head over to the Power Loom mobile app, powered by Hilltop Camper and RV, and get yourself entered.
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0: 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Mitch, how are we looking Power Loon weather-wise, girl?
2: Well, for today, going to be cloudy, but today through tonight, chance of sprinkles, 51. Breezy today, northwest winds at 15, gusting to around 25. Tonight, yeah, eventually clear and a low of 34. Tomorrow, becoming sunny. 64, currently 44.
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0: That's right.
2: It's going to deal with automobiles today.
0: All right, then.
2: Yeah? Okay. Yeah, what do you think about that?
0: I feel okay about it.
2: It is Mitch and Zach, your home for the best in classic rock. Here is Sweet on the Power Loon.

0: 107.5 The Powerloon. There's the suite that jump for the best in classic rock. Good morning, Zach and Mitch here, 7:32. How are you doing, Mitch?
1: I'm doing pretty good. How about you?
0: Good, good. Halfway through the show now, I'm feeling pretty good. The coffee's kicking in. Didn't have that grapefruit juice chaser, but, well...
1: Mine's,
0: we'll keep things rolling.
1: Mine's lukewarm yet.
0: Lukewarm? Whoa,
1: give
0: okay.
1: Give me a milky coffee.
0: Dang. Wow, yeah, usually by now it's stone cold, man. Oh, I saw that
1: no,
0: face.
1: No, it's got that janked creamer.
0: Oh, yeah. Coffee. Yeah, that's right. You had to go to the backup,
1: stuff.
0: The emergency slew of creamer there. Oh man, I've just been rolling with black coffee. That's what I've been doing actually.
1: Oh, because you have no creamer.
0: Yeah,
1: I can't
0: basically
1: drink it black no
0: yeah.
1: more.
0: I mean, I couldn't at first, and then I don't know, a couple packs of Splenda and things roll pretty well.
1: Whoa.
0: Yeah, goes okay. Whoa, don't give me that face, Mitch. Come on, different strokes, different folks, man. Oh, well, we got a big auction that is coming up this Thursday, as all of our auctions always run from 7 a.m. to 7 p.m. All day, you can bid on a $2,000 certificate, good toward a custom pontoon cover from Canvas Tech, where craftsmanship, precision, and over 30 years of experience come together right in Pine River there. So it doesn't stop at boats, though. They can do suitcases, umbrellas, tarps,
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0: 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And if you've got an outdoor kitchen, which I absolutely love.
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0: Outdoor kitchen.
1: With a cook.
0: We'll get there, Mitch. 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They can design a custom barbecue cover that fits just like a glove, and custom awnings as well. 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You can find all more info and even some pitches over at shopbbay.com. 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Coming up Thursday. But for right now, time to keep you up to date on all things happening. 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
4: From the Brainerd Now newsroom, I'm Tess Taylor. Officials said that the Flanders fire grew rapidly over the weekend, but is better now contained. The blaze had been fueled by the dry conditions and high winds. The fire burned more than 1,600 acres near Breezy Point and forced evacuations in nearby areas. Crews had been working from the ground and air to contain the flames. Authorities said the fire is now partially contained, as fire crews do continue efforts to protect homes and secure the perimeter. A St. Louis County man is facing charges after shooting a firefighting plane near Orr. A 48-year-old was taken into custody at his home in Portage Township, about 11 miles east of Orr. Authorities said one of two aircraft responding to a wildfire was damaged by what appeared to be a bullet after leaving Coasted Lake. The plane landed safely and the pilot was not injured. The man is being held on preliminary charges, including second-degree assault and reckless discharge of a firearm, as the investigation continues. And prosecutors are seeking a lengthy sentence in the massive Feeding Our Future fraud case. Prosecutors are recommending a sentence of up to 50 years in prison, calling the scheme one of the largest COVID-era fraud cases in the nation. Amy Bach was convicted of allegedly stealing more than $200 million in federal funds meant for a nonprofit that feeds children. Dozens of people have been charged in the case, with many already pleading guilty or being convicted. Bach's sentencing is scheduled later this week in federal court. That's news at this hour. I'm Tess Taylor.
0: Thanks, Tess. We got your Powerloon sports that are up next. 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
0: Well, the Minnesota Vikings could be hosting one of the biggest events on the NFL calendar. Adam Schefter reporting that Minnesota expected to host the 2028 NFL Draft. The league will announce the draft host during the owners' meetings this week. Draft would take place around U.S. Bank Stadium as Minnesota's bid for the draft was submitted back in March. And NFL owners will reportedly vote today to award Super Bowl, the most recent Super Bowl in 2030, to Nashville. ESPN reports the game will be played in the Titans' new stadium, scheduled to open in time for next season. It would be the first time the city will host the event. We saw the Twins open up their series against the Houston Astros with a 6-3 win from Target Field. Minnesota scored the first six runs of the game, never looked back. Josh Bell homered twice, driving in four runs, while Eric Orza earned his second win in relief. Twins remain in third place in the AL Central, 22-26. Zebby Matthews starts for Minnesota against Houston tonight. The Wild might not have one of their goaltenders to start the 2026-27 season. General Manager Bill Guerin announced that Philippe Gustafson will have hip surgery soon. Gustafson began the season as Minnesota's number one goalie before Jesper Wallstedt took over late in the year. He saved over 90% of the shots he faced last season. Team not quite sure whether or not he'll be ready for the start of the regular season. Spurs ahead in the Western Conference Finals after earning an incredible road victory. They outlasted the Thunder 122-115 in double overtime of Game 1 from Oklahoma City. Victor Wembanyama dominated with 41 points as OKC will try to even the best of seven series at one game apiece tomorrow. Meanwhile, the Eastern Conference Finals gets underway tonight as we see the Knicks squaring off against the Cavaliers from Madison Square Garden. Steelers have a full commitment from their veteran QB. Aaron Rodgers joined his teams for day one of organized team activities yesterday. 42-year-old signed a one-year deal worth up to about $25 million with Pittsburgh over the weekend. Linebacker Peyton Wilson said he was a little shocked to see Rodgers at the practice facility following an offseason of quite a bit of uncertainty. And you can tune in for a special presentation of Warrior Baseball later today while Brainerd and Bemidji will battle it out in a doubleheader on the field. They're teaming up in the press box. Our man Logan Vio will be joined with Tom Lucas of K-Bun Sports Radio in Bemidji. They'll call the games together as they air simultaneously on both stations. You can catch the action on 1380, 105.1 FM, KLIZ The Fan, or online at KLIZ.com. Pregame set for 3:45 with first pitch at 4 for Game 1. That's been a look at your Power Loon Sports.
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4: Here's your Power Loon forecast for today. Sprinkles are going to linger into tonight, but for today, cloudy, 51. Northwest winds at 15, gusting as high as 25. For tonight, becoming clear, 34. And then tomorrow, a high of 64. Currently, it is 42.
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4: It is Mitch and Zach. 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You're home for the best in classic rock. 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

0: Patriot. Catch you home for the best in classic rock. The Dream Police. Good morning. Zach and Mitch here on a Tuesday, May 19th. Mitch, what happened? What happened on this day? On this day in history.
1: Oh, you're getting a little bit better in
0: history. Okay. Hey, how you doing out there, folks?
1: Quiet now.
0: Okay.
1: On this day in 1884, the first Ringling Brothers Circus was performed.
0: Ah.
1: And I asked you, did you ever see the Ringling Brothers?
0: Nope.
1: Yeah. I'm like, I did. Yeah, I was a schoolmate when I was in elementary.
0: Oh.
1: The school that blew down to the winds on Friday.
0: Oh.
1: The McIntosh School. I showed you.
0: Man.
1: I showed you pictures of that.
0: That was sad.
1: Yeah. Also, 1976, Keith Richards crashed his Bentley into a highway divider in a community about 50 miles north of London. Police found drugs in the car and eventually charged him with possession of cocaine and marijuana.
0: Oh, boy.
1: 1984, Pink Floyd's Dark Side of the Moon marked its 520th week, a total of 10 years on Billboard's top 200 album chart.
0: Man,
1: woo!
0: Insane.
1: And in 2013, a guitar played by John Lennon and George Harrison sold for $480,000 at an auction.
0: Really?
1: And there you go.
0: Not even half a million?
1: 2013.
0: Yeah. Man. Well, I guess I compare everything to David Gilmour's guitar that sold, what was it, 15.55 or something like that?
1: It's like 14, 15 mil.
0: Yeah, it was a good chunk of change. Yeah. Dang, man. Okay. Well, in some birthdays, we'll take a peek at some famous folk. We got a couple rockers here. We got Pete Townsend from The who is celebrating 81 today. Drummer for AC/DC, Phil Rudd, 72. We've got actress, singer, model Grace Jones, 78.
1: She freaked me out back in the day.
0: I loved her style, dude. Said, when I saw pictures of her, I'm like, man, she looks pretty cool. Her and David Bowie, I think, were pretty close as well. And then, we've got James Hoffa, the son of the legendary Jimmy Hoffa. Still haven't found him, but James is 85. And also a heavenly birthday, Dusty Hill from ZZ Top would have been 77 today.
1: Wow.
0: Here's to you, Dusty. And some local birthdays. We've got one here, Erica Braun, who is celebrating 32 years old. So ex facto, Erica, our winner for today. Get a hold of us and enjoy a Papa Murphy's pizza on us. You're home for the best in classic rock. We'll celebrate his 81st. Here's Pete letting his love open the door on the Power Loon.

0: 107.5 The Power Loon, your home for the best in classic rock. Happy birthday, Pete Townsend, celebrating 81 today. What do you think he likes for cake? German chocolate, maybe?
1: You know, I'm going to say strawberry.
0: Strawberry? Wow, okay.
1: Because I like strawberry.
0: No, fair.
1: He doesn't like strawberry.
0: Usually that's just not like, if I'm going like a strawberry cake of any sort, it'd be
1: well,
0: a strawberry
1: cheesecake. Well, I would
0: choose
1: vanilla with a buttercream frosting.
0: Oh, that does sound pretty good. Yeah, I always
1: it's
0: got
1: to be vanilla, though.
0: Growing up, we'd for all of our birthdays, we'd do this, a German chocolate kind of sheet cake, and then just a cup of that kind of weird Betty Crocker coconuts.
1: The coconut,
0: the coconut stuff. Oh, my gosh. That was divine. Oh, I absolutely loved it. I ate the whole sheet, basically, by myself. I was like, no, it's my birthday cake. It's my birthday. That means I get to eat the whole thing, right?
1: You can't put good cake in front of me.
0: No? Then it's just gone immediately?
1: Yeah.
0: Where'd it go? What's going on here?
1: Mitch ate it.
0: Oh, it's gone now. Did you already put your coffee away already, Mitch?
1: It's gone.
0: Oh, my gosh.
1: I didn't drink at all.
0: Got too cold?
1: With that fake janky creamer.
0: Can't do it?
1: No.
0: Got to go for the real stuff, man.
1: That's at home. Well, my half and half.
0: Half and half. Oh, okay. I was thinking heavy cream at first. It's like, oh, dang. Okay.
1: I wish.
0: All right. I do know some people that do that, you know, the heavy cream and the coffee. And it's like, I don't know. I'm not able to do that. It doesn't taste quite right to me. But I have seen one. It was this gal who made, she was, you know, brewing some coffee on the stove and then took an egg yolk and then a couple teaspoons of sugar and then like beat it up for about 5 minutes and then put the coffee in that. Apparently it tastes pretty good. I don't know.
1: Wait, did she throw it in the microwave and bake it?
0: Right. Make yourself a cake. Boom, right there. Throw some of that coconut frosting on top and you are good to go, man.
1: I don't know.
0: I'm getting hungry. I want to get a cake.
1: That is going to make you hungry?
0: Yeah.
1: Coffee with a whipped egg?
0: Whipped egg, yeah. Well, it looked pretty good, man. Did. I've also heard people putting a little knob of butter in their coffee, too. But I haven't quite gotten there.
1: Might as well throw some bread and cinnamon.
0: Honestly, yeah.
1: Cinnamon and sugar in it, too.
0: Make it a whole meal, yeah. Throw a couple ladyfingers in there, and you got some tiramisu rolling on, Mitch.
1: Oh, yeah. Hey, I think you're onto something.
0: I think we might be. We got more music and a forecast next.
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1: Hourly weather for today, going to be cloudy, but today and tonight, chance of sprinkles. Breezy today, northwest winds at 15, gusting as high as 25 as we hit a high of 51. Then for tonight, eventually becoming clear and 34. Hump day. Yeah, sunny and 64. Curly, it's 42.
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0: 107.5, the Power Loon. Even it up. There's the Wilson sisters for you this morning. How's it going? Zach and Mitch, looking at Cross Lake Mayor Jackson Perfers' Facebook page, there was an update as of 7:23 this morning. So we'll just read this here. All is the same as yesterday. Praying for more rain. We could expect the acreage to be a little more as they are working on tightening their map, but nothing worrisome. Still within the perimeter, and we'll be working on shoring up the containment line. Please, if using County Road 11, drive, don't stop, but watch for crews, and if you see crews, slow down and give them space. Still an active scene. Fire is still under investigation. So okay. Containment, we're still staying at that 60%. As he had said, yes, if you have County Road 11 as part of your commute and you must go past, then just keep on going.
1: Yep.
0: Don't be, rubbernecking or taking pictures or anything like that. Just give them plenty of space to work as we help to contain this thing a little bit more. And again, with any updates that we do come across, we'll make sure to relay it to you. That way you can plan accordingly.
1: Know what's going on.
0: Exactly right. And they have just been absolutely fantastic with this whole thing, keeping everybody informed, whether it be Sheriff Eric Klang on Facebook making videos with updates mm-hmm. throughout the whole thing. Over the weekend, saw a lot of updates from Lakes Erie Heroes with some kind of boots on the ground sort of footage just
1: and
0: showing.
1: We had them on the air yesterday.
0: Yep, we had Isaiah Mboingen in yesterday talking about it, and really. The biggest thing to do if you're still wanting to support the first responders, you still can do so over at lakesareaheroes.com. For those displaced, the families, you can assist them over at bridgesofhopemn.org. But he was so thankful to all of the local community businesses that came together with support and asking, how can we help? What can we do? So it's really just support them who supported us, during this whole mm-hmm. thing. Keep the kindness rolling through. We've seen it come out in spades, and it is just absolutely fantastic to see. And I'm just thankful every day that I decided to move
1: here. The BLA has a big heart.
0: Yeah, absolutely it does. It's one of the warmest and most incredible communities I've ever been a part of. So thank you to everybody, and a big thank you to the first responders and everybody that's on the front lines of this this whole thing. But again, anything we come across, we will relay to you. We've got some rock and roll, some entertainment news that is coming up. It seems that John 5 is touching on some rumors of Motley Crue using backing tracks.
1: Which way is he leaning? Yay or nay?
0: I guess you'll have to wait and see, Mitchie.
1: And somebody is going to be putting out a new song.
0: Okay.
1: DP, that's all I'm going to say.
0: All right. You're home for the best in classic rock. It keeps on turning. Here's Journey on the Power Loon.

0: 107.5 The Power Loon. There's Skinner. Give me three steps at your home for the best in classic rock. Zach and Mitch here. What's going on? And what's going on is the name of the show this Friday at CLC Performing Arts. They're presenting a special Memorial Day weekend presentation by none other than the fabulous Armadillos.
1: Oh
0: man, yeah, dude. Songs from the Vietnam era. What's going on? That's going to be Friday at the Gitche Zibi Center for the Arts in Brainerd. A special performance will start up at 7. Tickets range from $38 to $44 and absolutely worth it to see the Armadillos.
1: Man, if everybody loves those guys.
0: If you have
1: seen
0: them live, I mean, you absolutely have to. This is your chance right here. You can head over to clcperformingarts.com, pick up your tickets there, or you can call them up at 855-8199. That's going to be this Friday, starting up at 7. Get to ZB Center for the Arts, baby. And speaking of some music, let's get into some rock and roll, some entertainment news here. Mitchie, what do we got here, girl?
1: Well, this is kind of exciting. Deep Purple are, well, they're sharing a new song.
0: Okay.
1: It's called Arrogant Boy.
0: Arrogant Boy.
1: And it's described like a Highway Star style rock and roll tune.
0: Oh, okay. I'm digging it.
1: I love Highway Star. So the track is from their upcoming album Splat, which is due out July 3rd.
0: Splat. Splat. Yeah. Whoa. Oh, my gosh. That scared me, man. You had a mosquito over there?
1: You got tunnel vision over there today.
0: I do.
1: I didn't mean to do that.
0: Wasn't expecting you to try to slap me across the face there.
1: That yesterday, too.
0: Yeah. Oh.
1: Do you remember what he said?
0: Did you?
1: I can't say.
0: Oh, you can't. Oh, okay. All right.
1: It was pretty loud, and I was like, wow.
0: We'll just leave it at that.
1: It's my ninja skills.
0: Fair enough. Yeah, I mean, Equals One from 24, that was pretty good from Deep Purple. And I had saw, too, on their press release that they did about it, they were saying it was their heaviest album in years.
1: This one on July 3rd,
0: yes.
1: Splat.
0: Yep, that's what they're saying. That's what they're saying, yeah. And, yeah, there's about 13 tracks on it. Yeah, you got Arrogant Boy. Let's see, some other kind of notable titles that I really like. Guilt Trippin', that's a good one. The Beating of Wings. Scribbling Gibberish, G-I-B, apostrophe, R-I-S-H, gibberish. And then I like this one, Jessica's Bra. That one, yeah, track 10 there.
1: B-R-A.
0: Yeah. Yeah, you betcha.
1: Okay.
0: So I can only imagine what that song is about. But the album art looks pretty cool, though. It's kind of this fantastical sort of design, Mitch, if you can kind of see it there. It's I don't really know how to explain it besides there's it's almost a circle.
1: Like a meteoroid.
0: Kind of, yeah. Like picture a circle where, you know, the top half of the outline is kind of made up of stones, and the bottom half is sort of this, you know, fantasy forest and waterfall type landscape. And
1: in the middle?
0: In the middle of it, there's just a dude, white shirt, white hat, white pants. Kind of looks like a golfer, actually. That's just walking into the abyss. I don't know. It's it kind of reminds me of like Roger Dean, you know, the guy who did Yes. And and Asia's album artwork. And I don't know if he was on board with that, but whoever did the art there definitely took some inspiration. So
1: in Splat, it looks like maybe a fly was splatted into that and it spread it apart.
0: Okay.
1: Your description. Right. That's how I view it.
0: Okay, gotcha. You've given more of an artistic sense to this than I could have. Yeah. I don't know. I'm pretty excited for it, man. And of course, you know, Deep Purple, they're going to be performing August 27th. That's going to be, I don't have that one embedded in my memory. August 27th, Deep Purple and Kansas at Mystic Lake Casino Hotel. So
1: they're going to be inside.
0: So they might.
1: There's two shows going on that night, right?
0: Yes, yeah.
1: One in and one out.
0: Yeah, because then at the Mystic Lake Amp, you've got Santana and Doobie Brothers playing. So hopefully we can kind of get the cloning situation figured out. That way I can catch both of those shows. But I don't know, maybe Deep Purple will pick something out.
1: What are you
0: going to
1: do, clone yourself and clone money?
0: Oh, right, the money. Yeah,
1: that's
0: that.
1: A big part right
0: there. Yeah, I'll cross that milk when I spill it. We've got an interesting rumors that were kind of floating around. This one basically came from some footage that was taken of a Motley Crue concert last week where it kind of appeared that people weren't necessarily playing their instruments. Maybe just relying.
1: They're saying it wasn't live.
0: Yeah, relying on a backing track. But Motley Crue guitarist John Five has firmly rejected rumors that band members use backing tracks during live performances. Everybody plays everything, John Five told Thinking About Guitar podcast, emphasized that bassist Nikki Sixx is playing every note up there and messes up audibly on stage. Well, I don't know if you really want to throw that out there, but guitarist acknowledged some pre-recorded elements like backup vocals, sirens, and intros, but insisted that all musical instruments are performed live. We work really hard and the live tracks sound great, John Five said. His comments address the ongoing controversy that stem from former guitarist Mick Mars's lawsuit, which actually claims that Sixx did not play a single note on bass during their 2022 stadium tour. Who are we going to believe? Mick or John? Mick or John?
1: Here,
0: I don't know.
1: I mean, they let Vince Neil sing without voicing
0: any concerns there.
1: Right?
0: Yeah.
1: So if Vince is live.
0: Yeah, so why wouldn't everyone? Maybe at 103. John Five has toured with Motley Crue for over 3 years after replacing Mars, who retired from touring due to health issues. But I mean, if Mick is saying that this was occurring, you know, back in 2022, I mean, do you really think after 4 years you'd go back to maybe playing it live? But then I guess Mick Mars's lawsuit claims that, you know, just all alleged.
1: Well, then they should have Vince's voice on a loop.
0: Oh, okay. But I want to hear that live, baby. Come on.
1: I'm looking at you like...
0: Yeah, you got the weird eyes, okay. Man. Yeah, yeah. You're like,
1: they're right. Always weird. Well, yes, keyboardist Rick Wakeman is telling his life story in a new memoir.
0: Oh.
1: It's called The Wizard of Prague.
0: I like that title. Yeah. Nice.
1: It'll be out later this year, and according to an announcement, it's going to tell the story of Wakeman's life from the beginning to not... quite the end just yet.
0: Mm-hmm.
1: So The Wizard of Prague is available to pre-order now, and that's going to be out October the 29th.
0: Oh, very nice. Okay, well, because we got the...
1: Have you read any juicy memoirs?
0: The last one would have been the Ozzy book. I'd picked that up at the store. Yeah, I was just kind of sitting in the end cap. And
1: there's so many I want to read.
0: And there's a lot coming. I mean, yesterday we were talking about the Stevie Nicks, Lessons and Lace. That's going to be out, I think it was September
1: 14th, 19th, or something like that.
0: 15th. There's a one in front of a second number. That's all I know for sure. But, yeah, we've got that coming out. Rick Wakeman, a multitude of, you know, music biopics that have been hitting screens for the past year. Mm-hmm. It's a pretty good year for music, Mitchie. Pretty good year.
1: I would say so myself. Yeah,
0: absolutely, man. And speaking of music, there's more of that in a forecast coming next.
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0: 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You can find quotes and more info right on their website.
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0: 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Mitchie, how are we looking Power Loon weather-wise?
1: For today, going to be cloudy and 51. We do have sprinkles lasting through tonight. Northwest winds today at around 15, gusting as high as 25. Tonight's eventually becoming clear and nippy 34. For tomorrow, going to be sunny and 64, currently 42.
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0: Van Halen doing Roy Orb this morning. It's 107.5 The Power Loon. Zach and Mitch hanging out here with you. Thanks for hanging out with us, making us a part of your Tuesday. Just rolling on through this month. I tell you what, Mitch.
1: I know. It's already the 19th.
0: I know. I feel like I feel like it happens every month where I'm like, man, where did this month go by?
1: We got Memorial Weekend just around the bend here.
0: Yeah, we do. And with that being said, too, we'll have Mark Persons in studio later on this week detailing some of the events that are going on throughout the day. Things usually start off right away at 9 a.m. and then, of course, wraps up with taps played at 3. But Mark will give us more insight about all that later on this week on the show. But for right now, it's time to keep you up to date on all things happening. Your Power Loon headlines brought to you this morning by E.L. Mank Jewelers.
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3: From the Brainerd Now Newsroom, I'm Tess Taylor. Officials said that the Flanders fire grew rapidly over the weekend, but is better now contained. The blaze had been fueled by the dry conditions and high winds. The fire burned more than 1,600 acres near Breezy Point and forced evacuations in nearby areas. Crews had been working from the ground and air to contain the flames. Authorities said the fire is now partially contained as fire crews do continue efforts to protect homes and secure the perimeter. A St. Louis County man is facing charges after shooting a firefighting plane near Orr. A 48-year-old was taken into custody at his home in Portage Township, about 11 miles east of Orr. Authorities said one of two aircraft responding to a wildfire was damaged by what appeared to be a bullet after leaving Coasted Lake. The plane landed safely and the pilot was not injured. The man is being held on preliminary charges, including second-degree assault and reckless discharge of a firearm, as the investigation continues. And prosecutors are seeking a lengthy sentence in the massive Feeding Our Future fraud case. Prosecutors are recommending a sentence of up to 50 years in prison, calling the scheme one of the largest COVID-era fraud cases in the nation. Amy Bach was convicted of allegedly stealing more than $200 million in federal funds meant for a nonprofit that feeds children. Dozens of people have been charged in the case, with many already pleading guilty or being convicted. Bach's sentencing is scheduled later this week in federal court. That's news at this hour. I'm Tess Taylor.
0: Thanks, Tess. 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
0: Well, some good news. The Vikings could be hosting one of the biggest events on the NFL calendar. Adam Schefter reporting that Minnesota is expected to host the 2028 NFL draft. The league will announce the draft host during the owners' meetings this week. That would take place around U.S. Bank Stadium after Minnesota's bid for the draft was submitted in March. NFL owners will also reportedly vote today to award Super Bowl 64 in 2030 to Nashville. ESPN reports the game will be played in the Titans' new stadium, which is scheduled to open just in time for next season. It would be the first time the city will host the event. Twins opened up their series against the Houston Astros, a 6-3 win from Target Field, scoring the first six runs in the game and didn't look back after that. Josh Bell homered twice, driving in four runs. We saw Eric Orza earning a second win in relief. Twins remain in third place in the AL Central 22-26, sending Zebby Matthews to the mound against Houston tonight. Wild might not have one of their goaltenders to start the 2026-27 season. General manager Bill Guerin announced that Philippe Gustafson will have hip surgery soon. Gustafson began the season as Minnesota's number one goalie before Jesper Wallstedt took over late in the year, saving over 90% of the shots he faced last season. Team not quite sure whether or not he'll be ready for the start of the regular season. Steelers have a full-time commitment from their veteran QB. Aaron Rodgers joined his teammates for day one of organized team activities yesterday. 42-year-old signed a one-year deal worth up to $25 million with Pittsburgh over the weekend. Linebacker Peyton Wilson said he was a little shocked to see Rodgers at the practice facility following quite an offseason of plenty of uncertainty. And you can tune in for a special presentation of Warrior Baseball later today while Brainerd and Bemidji will battle it out in a doubleheader on the field. They're teaming up in the press box. We'll see Logan Vio, our man and caller of all games on KLIZ The Fan, and Tom Lucas of K-Bun Sports Radio in Bemidji. 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
2: Power Loon weather for today into tonight. Chance of sprinkles. Clouds throughout our day and 51. Breezy. Northwest wind at 15, gusting to 25 for tonight. Becoming clear, 34. Yeah, I'm still using my heat. How about you, Zach?
3: No, absolutely not.
2: What are you tomorrow, talking about? Sun and 64. Let's throw in Thursday, sunshine 68. Right now, 42.
3: Up next, the world famous Power Loon game show. What are we trying to give away here, Mitch?
2: We have a certificate to Zorba.
3: Oh, large two topping for out there?
2: And it's an automotive type trivia question.
3: Okay.
2: Today.
3: All right. Sounds good. Well, we're going to need somebody to play with, of course, and try to get that certificate. So, how about caller number 9218-829-1075? Caller 9 218-829-1075. We'll talk soon. Here's Steve Miller.

0: 107.5, the Power Lunar Steve Miller Band, taking the money and run. But we've got somebody with us on the line that just wants to take a certificate and run, because it's time for the world-famous Power Loon Game Show. And with us on the line, we have got Pete from Crosby. Morning, Pete. How are you, man? Oh, hello. Oh, he was on the line.
1: Oh, what did you do?
0: Pete hung up. Oh, there he goes.
1: That okay.
0: Pete, back. Oh.
1: Stuff happens.
0: KLZ, is this Pete?
2: Sorry, guys.
1: Oh. Did you hang up on us, Pete?
2: I did. I'm thinking, oh, they're going to call back. I don't know. I've got a lot on my mind.
0: No, hey, you're okay, Pete.
1: Join the club, baby.
0: The only thing that needs to be on your mind right now is, well, trying to solve Mitch's question here. Large two-topping pizza to Zorba's could be yours. Mitchie, take it away.
1: All right. And, of course, you know, Zach's your lifeline.
0: Uh-huh.
1: I don't know if he'll do you any good today, but here we go. I'll do my best pronouncing these, but the first one is K-U-M-H-O. Come ho.
0: Okay.

0: Hankook, and Dunlop are brands of what? Power tools, fishing equipment, or car tires?
1: That would be car tires.
0: Oh, all right.
2: You sound like you know what you're talking about. Is that all you're saying, Pete?
1: Yeah, unless I'm wrong, Zach.
2: I don't know.
0: How is I doing at pronouncing those?
1: The first one I don't know that I've heard of, but Hankook, yep.
0: The Kumho.
1: And yeah. Dunlop.
2: I'll say Dunlop.
1: Those are tires for sure. The first one I don't know for sure.
2: Okay, fair enough. So going with tires, that's all you're saying?
1: Yep.
2: Well, there it is. Yeah, you got it. There you go. Didn't even need my help there, Pete, which is good because, well, you know how I usually do with trivia. So congratulations, Pete. Got yourself a large two-topping pizza de Zorba's that'll be on its way out to you. Congrats, man.
1: Thank you so much. They got good pizza.
0: Yeah.
2: Absolutely, they do.
0: You have yourself an awesome day, too. And don't think too hard today.
2: Yeah, and save us a slice.
1: Right.
0: That's what we do from 6 to 9.
2: Yeah. We do the thinking for you.
1: All right. Overthinking everything again.
2: Right. Just
0: right.
2: Ruminating.
0: We get it.
2: You'll be good. All right. Thanks so much, Pete. You have a good rest of your day, man.
1: You guys, too. Thank you so much.
2: Yep.
0: Thank you.
2: Take care. Dunlop. Yeah, Dunlop sounded like I kind of knew what that was, I suppose. The real hint, though, is where you were saying, oh, it's not a motive question. So it's like, well, obviously it ain't fishing equipment.
0: Okay,
2: then.
0: You know what? Tomorrow I'm going to deal out a hard one.
2: Okay. All right. Fair enough. You always say
0: well, you know, tough. But you never know what people know.
2: You never, that is very
0: I
2: true.
0: I shock people lots of times.
2: Yeah, and listeners consistently prove that, yeah, they usually know a little bit more than I do.
0: And me.
2: Well, that's kind of a
0: it's
2: given.
0: It's easy.
2: Yeah, yeah. Well, we'll get into our Zach and Mitch deep track here for today. You know, we got a few different rockers' birthdays going on. We've got Pete Townsend, or Teep Pounsend, if you're a fan of Spoonerisms. He's celebrating 81. But we've also got Phil Rudd of AC/DC celebrating, so we figured, play a tune. And then from Highway to Hell, it's Touch Too Much on the Power Loon.

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1: In honor of Mr. Phil Rudd's 71st birthday today.
0: You say that with the biggest question mark I've ever heard in my life, Mitch.
1: I'm sorry.
0: And just for that, I'm just going to let you be wrong. That's what I'm going to do. I'm not even going to correct you. I'm just going to keep on rolling through.
1: What?
0: But speaking
1: Why are you being a ding-a-ling?
0: Because that's just kind of how I am. But all throughout that song, Touch Too Much, I was just thinking about Saturday, June 6th, when we're at Rock the Lantern for a Cure, and hoping that you don't get a little handsy when we do our slow dance, Mitch.
1: What
0: I've heard rumors.
1: I'm a proper lady.
0: Is that so?
1: Oh, my gosh.
0: Okay.
1: Don't be
0: all
1: putting
0: right.
1: crap out there.
0: Well, I'm just saying. I feel like we're going to become the morning show duo that slowly, falls in love, gets married. We start a family. We get a car together.
1: Where is this coming from?
0: What are we going to do? Are we going to do a van, a big Suburban maybe, lugging all the kids around? But the real question, are we going to do the stickers on the back where we got the, two little mom and dad and then a bunch of taller kids
1: no,
0: after that?
1: No, I have a different sticker to put on the back.
0: I'd throw the Calvin one, peeing on Mitchie. That's what I would do. But 8:56, we got to wrap things up. But first, we got to check the fridge for some leftovers. Hang on.
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1: Powerlood weather for you today. We're going to have sprinkles. That's going to go into tonight as well. Clouds otherwise, 51, breezy northwest winds at 15, gusting to 25. Becoming clear, 34 for tonight and tomorrow, sunny and 64. Currently, it's 42.
0: We are the Brainerd Lakes home for the best in classic rock. Mitch, I had checked the fridge for some leftovers.
1: What did you find?
0: Well, I found that Pringles Miller Lite collab. Got some of those beer cheese burger chips, little beer braised steak. It's kind of hitting the spot this morning.
1: Would you call that a meal?
0: I'd call it a boy dinner. That's what I would call it.
1: Boy dinner.
0: Yeah, boy dinner. Yeah, when you just eat handfuls of dry cereal and a little bit of beef jerky, drink a Mountain Dew. Yeah, there you go. Get you pumped up for the rest of the day, dude.
1: That doesn't make me feel very good right now.
0: No, it doesn't make me feel very good when it's right before bed either. Yeah, it makes for a rough night of sleep. What would you find over yonder?
1: Well, how about we throw in some Fireball whiskey?
0: Well, you don't have to twist my arm, Mitch.
1: Yeah, Fireball whiskey is selling a weird new gag gift for Father's Day, which is June 21st. That looks like a hairy beer belly.
0: Okay.
1: All right, you ready for this one? It's nice. A flesh color fanny pack that holds a big bottle of whiskey, which is enough for 35 shots.
0: Oh, there you go.
1: The pouch costs $25 and even has a spout which you can pour drinks right out of the fake stomach.
0: Okay.
1: Do you think it's got belly button matter in it?
0: Probably.
1: Customers who purchase the fanny pack from Fireball's website will be pledging to support the dad bod.
0: Yes.
1: And the first 200 people to do so on May 22nd will also be given free I Love Dad Bods bumper sticker. You know, so what's awesome. Not to like about that?
0: Yeah, dude, I'm all for it, man. Get that nice beer belly fanny pack. The spout is an interesting choice, though. You know, as
1: is it going to be coming out of that belly button?
0: You know, the pack kind of sits right above your belt line, so I can just imagine if you have a
1: hostess ding dong,
0: a weird angle. No, I don't know. No. Well, maybe might be what it looks like if you're looking at it from a certain angle. Like, what the heck is that guy doing? So he just handed him a glass full.
1: But it's going to be puny and narrow.
0: I'm just going to leave that right where it's at.
1: Don't get me going.
0: Oh, my gosh. Sound like you're speaking from experience. Well, we got parallel play friendships. This is a new concept for me. But basically what that means, it's just hanging out with your buddies without the pressure to, you know, constantly talk or be on, you know.
1: You might as well be by yourself.
0: Well, you know, little you know, person hanging out there with you, not doing anything. I kind of dig that. The concept kind of comes from childhood where kids, you know, play side by side, just kind of doing their own thing. You know, one of them's just playing in the dirt. The other one's sitting on that toy excavator, you know, trying to dig some holes there. But it's becoming a trend in adult friendships, too, it seems. So instead of planning big, high-energy hangouts, people are just hanging out, spending some time together, doing their own separate activities. You know, one of them might be reading a book. One might be working on something. One might be doom-scrolling or even just doing some dishes or whatever. Point isn't necessarily, you know, constant conversation. It's just being together. Just hanging out, you know, especially appealing right now because a lot of people are feeling socially drained. This kind of low effort connection still kind of satisfies
1: low
0: that
1: effort
0: need for closeness. Absolutely, it is. Yeah, I've had those hangouts before. You know, your buddy's over and you're kind of just, you know, just hanging out in the living room. You know, you got a TV show that's on, but you're kind of scrolling through doing your own thing.
1: He's
0: doing
1: his own. Right. Hey, Mitch. Yeah. Can I come over and, you know, just sit on your futon and read a book? Why? I'm house cleaning and cutting grass. Please, I'm bored.
0: You wouldn't let me come over and just hang out? Oh, guess not. Okay.
1: Be like,
0: well, this is just...
1: I feel like I could not be my true self. I sing, I swear, I gallivant around my house.
0: you don't want anybody to get the inside look of what Mitch really does.
1: I'll grab a pot and then I'll, you know, a kettle or whatever, and start clanking it.
0: Oh, really?
1: And start playing with the dogs and singing random songs.
0: Okay.
1: They get into it.
0: I kind of want to be a fly on that wall when you're cleaning up the place. Like, good Lord, what is she doing? She's putting on a show for us, man. Well, doesn't always have to be loud or exciting, you know. Sometimes just being chill, just hanging out, doing your own thing, watching Mitch as she's clanking around pots and pans and singing with the dogs and the like. Oh my gosh. I'm not going to get rid of that
1: image. Just sing random words and, you know, drop random naughty words into it.
0: Or do you? That classic Mitch line.
1: Oh, when I'm in my office?
0: Yeah, I'll just like.
1: How does it sound?
0: Yes. You just hear that a lot. Yeah, just coming from your office. I'm like, oh, I wonder what Mitch is
1: I'm
0: up
1: just
0: to.
1: Working.
0: Right, right. Just like she might have hit a spot where, you know, brain's starting to get a little tired.
1: Mindlessly at computers.
0: do some singing here. Oh, gosh.
1: That's my favorite. That's the one that comes out of my mouth the most.
0: I love it, too. And when I hear it, I'm just a little smile
1: or
0: on my
1: sometimes
0: face.
1: A rapple dapple will come out.
0: Whoa.
1: Yeah,
0: that's a new. I haven't heard that one. I'll have to keep my ears peeled for that one. But speaking of keeping ears peeled, Noelle going to be in next, hanging out with you until 2 o'clock. Until tomorrow.
1: Love the dad bods, BLN.
0: And you take it easy.
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0: 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Welcome to it, friends. I'm Noelle. Glad to be coming through your FM on a beautiful, damp AM, but some much-needed rain. Wow. I don't know what you got. I think we got about a quarter of an inch when I checked our rain gauge today, but I did it without my glasses on. But it looked like about a quarter of an inch of much-needed precipitation. Music on the way from America and Pat Benatar. Keep it here. We're going to have a good no-repeat workday Tuesday today.
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12: It is a little breezy out there this morning, but the wind is going to gradually die down a little bit later this afternoon. Mostly cloudy, a sprinkle or two later today. The wind will be northwest at around 10 to 20 today, back to about 5 to 15 by later afternoon. 51 the high, tonight 34, tomorrow sunny and not windy at all. 64 on Thursday, partly cloudy with a light breeze and a high of 68. I'm meteorologist Sean Cable. Outside now, it's 43.
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0: 107.5, the Power of Lynn and Patricia May. We know as Pat Benatar, of course, and 73 years old, still touring, still doing it to it. Barry Lake Chamber invites you out tonight. Business After Hours, a special one, friends. It's Hockey Day Minnesota, which is coming to BIR coming up in January, and we are preparing for that, or BIR is preparing for that, but we all play a part being BLA residents. You get a preview tonight of their plans for the big event. Sneak peek, if you will. Little networking, some treats, beverages, and maybe even some prizes to be won. If you're interested in what Hockey Day Minnesota looks like, be at the Wheelie Bar tonight from 4:30 until 6 o'clock. And, of course, get RSVP'd by going to BernardLakesChamber.com.
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0: 7, 4, and 5, the Power Luna career that spans 6 decades. Bob Seger also sold over 75 million records worldwide, which, yes, would make him one of the best-selling artists of all time. Also an inductee into the Rock and Roll Hall of Fame back in 2004 and Songwriters Hall of Fame in 2012 as we take it to 10 o'clock. I'm Noel, here until 2. It's a no-repeat work date Tuesday, a gray one, so we're going to shake things up and wake things up. Loving every minute of it from Loverboy, some ZZ Top, and Black Sabbath all on the way.
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12: I'm meteorologist Rodney Price. Clouds and some sprinkles into the afternoon. We will have a breezy northwest wind up to 25 miles per hour. Highs in the lower 50s. Sprinkles ending tonight. Skies clearing out, and it will be frosty by dawn. Lows expected to drop into the mid-30s, feeling cooler than that with gusty northwest winds. Don't miss the free windsurfing regatta and music festival in Worthington, June 12th and 13th. It's worth a look. Right now, it's 43.
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107.5, the Power Loon and George Thorogood as we take it into 10 o'clock. Good morning, friends. I'm Noelle. Keep it here after Van Halen. We're going to sit down and have an interview with Crow Wing County Sheriff Eric Klang. He'll discuss the Flanders wildfire with also some very important information and some updates as well after Van Halen.

0: 107.5, the Power Loon, Van Halen's When It's Love, a perfect song as we head into our interview with Crow Wing County Sheriff Eric Klein, because the Flanders wildfire really is a community wildfire because the BLA is family. And Bill Satry from our sister station, B93.3, sat down with Eric just moments ago, and here's a PSA on the wildfires, courtesy of Bill Satry and Sheriff Eric Klein.
1: This morning, we're visiting with Crow Wing County Sheriff Eric Klein about the fire, the Flanders fire in Mission Township, and that much needed rain last night helped out. Still 60% containment over the 1,600 plus acres that have burned. What's the situation on the ground there today?
2: Yeah, I've had a chance to, you know, go along the containment line where the fire was basically, and able to see what's transpired from that fire going through. Mm-hmm. It looks like we have, you know, there's little, I call them smokes. Stack,
1: yeah.
2: Little fires, you know, basically stumps that are burning here and there, very, very sporadically, though. There's no visible flame at this point, and there's no homes in danger or secondary buildings in danger at this point either.
1: And, Sheriff, so as the mop-up continues and the cleanup continues, managing those hot spots and getting the about 143 personnel that are still working the fire, again, throughout this ordeal, the community has completely stepped up and been wonderful at helping get supplies to people and things like that that were needed during the worst of it.
2: Yeah, they have been so gracious and so thoughtful and so intentional about providing for, you know, just basic needs like water and snacks and food. I mean, it's just when something happens like this and the community comes together, it makes you proud to be part of this Brainerd Lakes area. It's just incredible.
1: And so County Road 11 is open and people are going back to their homes. However, it's not a completely safe situation either, is it?
2: But there is some danger in the woods. I mean, obviously there's some trees that are not going to be safe to be walking around. It's not safe to be walking in the woods and stirring up that soot that's in the woods for people's breathing. Mm-hmm. So they kind of want to keep everybody out of that area. So we're not looking for, you know, fire tourists to come up and be looking around. We want to keep that road open so our fire folks can, you know, make it easy going back and forth.
1: Crow Wing County Highway 11 is open to through traffic, but not for gawkers. It's for people who need to be there in that area. Again, there are people working and all of that still clearing out those hot spots, moving from property to property. Isn't that right?
2: Exactly. I mean, people are trying to get help in there, whether it be insurance companies or they're going to, you know, because we had some siding obviously melt on some homes.
1: Oh, sure.
2: And, there's going to be some, you know, this is going to be a process for them to get made whole again, I guess.
1: Yeah. Communications coming from the sheriff's office on your Facebook page, on your official website. That's the official information. Get your info directly from the sheriff's office, and you guys will share the links that are pertinent and real in the midst of this as well. So, again, thank you very much for all the efforts and the communication, keeping all of us informed, of course, for those who are in it, so that we can get assistance to those folks, and at the same time, stay out of your way so you guys can do your job. And I appreciate that very much. Thank you.
2: Yeah, thank you very much, Bill. Appreciate it.
1: Once again, that is Crow Wing County Sheriff Eric Klein, and that is an update on the information on the Flanders Fire in Mission Township in Crow Wing County.
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14: I'm meteorologist Rodney Price. Clouds and some sprinkles into the afternoon. We will have a breezy northwest wind up to 25 miles per hour. Highs in the lower 50s. Sprinkles ending tonight. Skies clearing out, and it will be frosty by dawn. Lows expected to drop into the mid-30s, feeling cooler than that with gusty northwest winds. Don't miss the free windsurfing regatta and music festival in Worthington, June 12th and 13th. It's worth a look. Right now, it's 45 degrees.
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0: 107.5, the Power Loon and the Georgia Satellite. The Center in Brainerd, along with Mid-Minnesota Federal Credit Union, is hosting a Lunch and Learn event coming up this Friday. You might be interested because it's on fraud, scams and fraud, and just the rise of it all. It's free, the event and the lunch, but you do need to sign up in advance. And you can do that by calling or going to the front desk at the center.
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0: When it was 7.5, the Powerloo and Joan Jett and the Blackhearts, of course, I love rock and roll. Same, Joan, sames. More of the best in classic rock after 11 o'clock. I'm Noel, hanging out till 2. Night Ranger, Paul McCartney, and Styx on the way.
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5: I'm meteorologist Rodney Price. Clouds and some sprinkles into the afternoon. We will have a breezy northwest wind up to 25 miles per hour. Highs in the lower 50s. Sprinkles ending tonight. Skies clearing out, and it will be frosty by dawn. Lows expected to drop into the mid-30s, feeling cooler than that with gusty northwest winds. Don't miss the free windsurfing regatta and music festival in Worthington, June 12th and 13th. It's worth a look. Right now, it's 45 degrees.
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0: When I was 7.5, the Power Loon Boy on the Bayou from Creedence, of course. 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
9: I'm meteorologist Rodney Price. Clouds and some sprinkles into the afternoon. We will have a breezy northwest wind up to 25 miles per hour. Highs in the lower 50s. Sprinkles ending tonight. Skies clearing out, and it will be frosty by dawn. Lows expected to drop into the mid-30s, feeling cooler than that with gusty northwest winds. Don't miss the free windsurfing regatta and music festival in Worthington, June 12th and 13th. It's worth a look. Currently 46 degrees.
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107.5, the Power Lane, little free and all right now. Your B-Bay bargain of the day is Emily Greens and Golf Courses. 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

0: 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Pink Floyd sitting pretty in front of lunchtime here, friends. 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
8: I'm meteorologist Rodney Price. Clouds and some sprinkles into the afternoon. We will have a breezy northwest wind up to 25 miles per hour. Highs in the lower 50s. Sprinkles ending tonight. Skies clearing out and it will be frosty by dawn. Lows expected to drop into the mid-30s, feeling cooler than that with gusty northwest winds. Don't miss the free windsurfing regatta and music festival in Worthington, June 12th and 13th. It's worth a look. It's 47 at our studios.
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0: 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It's your chance to win a prize to Minnesota Roots and beautiful Cross Lake for all your CBD and chillaxa needs, and also your cigar and tobacco aficionados here in the BLA. Let's do Entertainment Hollywood. We have not done that for a while, and probably because nobody cares about Hollywood anymore. Which Die Hard film also starred Samuel L. Jackson? Which Die Hard film also starred Samuel L. Jackson? 829-1075.
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4: 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Die Hard with a Vengeance is the answer. And if that was the answer you gave, look at the big brain on Bob on a Tuesday.

0: 107.5, the Powerloon Allman Brothers Band and Midnight Rider had that song cranked in the studio thinking today is a good day for some old Allman Brothers. So when I get home, I might have to hit the couch and do a little YouTubing with old Allman Brothers when they just jam in front of 1 o'clock. And that means congratulations, the downward side of your Tuesday workday, the Beatles, the Cars, and Def Leppard next.
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4: I'm meteorologist Rodney Price. Clouds and some sprinkles into the afternoon. We will have a breezy northwest wind up to 25 miles per hour. Highs in the lower 50s. Sprinkles ending tonight. Skies clearing out and it will be frosty by dawn. Lows expected to drop into the mid-30s, feeling cooler than that with gusty northwest winds. Don't miss the free windsurfing regatta and music festival in Worthington, June 12th and 13th. It's worth a look. It's 47 at our studios.
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0: 107.5, the Power Loon Foreigners, urgent. Noelle hanging out until about 2 o'clock on a no-repeat workday Tuesday. Hope you're having a wonderful afternoon. Mr. Young, Neil on the way, some Mellencamp as well. Keep it here. We'll take a look at your forecast, and Queen is on deck.
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9: I'm meteorologist Rodney Price. Clouds and some sprinkles into the afternoon. We will have a breezy northwest wind up to 25 miles per hour. Highs in the lower 50s. Sprinkles ending tonight. Skies clearing out and it will be frosty by dawn. Lows expected to drop into the mid-30s, feeling cooler than that with gusty northwest winds. Don't miss the free windsurfing regatta and music festival in Worthington, June 12th and 13th. It's worth a look. Right now, it's 48.
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0: 107.5, the Power Loon, John Mellencamp. 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That includes computer monitors, printers, CPU scanners. They'll also collect circuit boards, wires, cables, and precious metal scrap. If you'd like a list of items that they will take and they will not take at this event, and also see what the charge is, you can go to crowwing.gov/landfills.
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0: 107.5, the Power Lou and Clapton and Cream. Eric Clapton heading down to the XL. Nope, not the XL. I do that every time. The Grand Casino Event Center, formerly known as the XL, September 15th, if you'd like to catch Slow Hand. I'm about out the door. Logan in next. He'll take great care of you as always. T-Rex, Bon Jovi, and Heart. All on the way after 2, your workforce block party after 5, and Stairway to 7. Just before 7 o'clock for you Zeppelin fans.
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13: I'm meteorologist Rodney Price. Clouds and some sprinkles into the afternoon. We will have a breezy northwest wind up to 25 miles per hour. Highs in the lower 50s. Sprinkles ending tonight. Skies clearing out and it will be frosty by dawn. Lows expected to drop into the mid-30s, feeling cooler than that with gusty northwest winds. Don't miss the free windsurfing regatta and music festival in Worthington, June 12th and 13th. It's worth a look. Currently 49 degrees.
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It's 107.5, the Power Loon and Logan Vio joining you this afternoon. If you haven't already done so for today, be sure to get your entry in for a pair of Rock the Lantern for a Cure tickets. I'm announcing a winner here in about 9 minutes, so go ahead, get on the Power Loon mobile app powered by Hilltop Camper and RV and get your daily entry. 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Let's do a little dancing with Don Henley at the Power Loon.

0: a gong and get it on with T-Rex at your home for the best in classic rock, 107.5 The Power Loon. Logan with you, congratulating Mr. William Smith of Baxter. Congratulations, William. You have won a pair of tickets to Rock the Lantern for a Cure. He's going to be out there. You could be, too. Keep getting your entry each and every day. We're still giving them out 7:20 a.m. to 20 p.m. each and every weekday through this week.
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10: I'm meteorologist Rodney Price. Clouds and some sprinkles into the afternoon. We will have a breezy northwest wind up to 25 miles per hour. Highs in the lower 50s. Sprinkles ending tonight. Skies clearing out and it will be frosty by dawn. Lows expected to drop into the mid-30s, feeling cooler than that with gusty northwest winds. Don't miss the free windsurfing regatta and music festival in Worthington, June 12th and 13th. It's worth a look. Currently 49 degrees.
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0: exception charge from the United States. Now he's showing up. That's your residence. I wonder why he's showing up. Is there supposed to be someone out there besides your register to answer?
1: Hello?
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Guns N' Roses, Sweet Child O' Mine at 107.5 The Power Loon. Logan with you this afternoon. Giving a shout out to my late aunt Roxanne. These are the Police at The Power Loon.

0: 107.5, The Power Loon with Van Halen and Beautiful Girls. Logan Veo with you here with some news for you football fans out there. And if you listened to me yesterday, it's not really news because I told you it was going to happen and they just made it official today. The NFL announced that Minnesota and the Vikings will host the 2028 NFL Draft. I'm not going to lie. I'm pretty excited. I've always wanted to go to the draft. I love the NFL Draft. Huge nerd for it. But at the same time, I'm really excited, but I'm like, man, do I really want to be in Minneapolis with like 500,000 people in the same spot at the same time?
1: Hi, this is Steve Rosenow, a Vietnam veteran. It does not seem too much to ask that those who died for our freedoms be remembered on one day each year. So on this Memorial Day, let's remember those that sacrificed their futures so that you may have yours.
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1: I'm meteorologist Rodney Price. Clouds and some sprinkles into the afternoon. We will have a breezy northwest wind up to 25 miles per hour. Highs in the lower 50s. Sprinkles ending tonight. Skies clearing out, and it will be frosty by dawn. Lows expected to drop into the mid-30s, feeling cooler than that with gusty northwest winds. Don't miss the free windsurfing regatta and music festival in Worthington, June 12th and 13th. It's worth a look. 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

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Logan Veo rocking with you this afternoon. Let's keep on rocking on. Here's David Essex at The Power Loon.

0: 107.5, The Power Loon. Who's crying now? That's Journey. Logan Veo rocking with you this afternoon. George Thorogood and the Destroyers, Styx, and The Who are all up next on my list, and you'll hear them on the other side of your Power Loon weather.
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12: I'm meteorologist Rodney Price. Clouds and some sprinkles into the afternoon. We will have a breezy northwest wind up to 25 miles per hour. Highs in the lower 50s. Sprinkles ending tonight. Skies clearing out and it will be frosty by dawn. Lows expected to drop into the mid-30s, feeling cooler than that with gusty northwest winds. Don't miss the free windsurfing regatta and music festival in Worthington, June 12th and 13th. It's worth a look. It's 50 at our studios.
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0: Who at 107.5, the Power Loon with Pinball Wizard. Logan Veo with you here, and I'm sure you've probably already heard that Hockey Day Minnesota comes to Brainerd and BIR in January of 2027. But if you want more information, a special sneak preview, and the chance to do some networking, enjoy some tasty treats, beverages, and maybe even win a raffle prize or two, you should head on out to BIR between 4:30 and 6 o'clock this afternoon as the Brainerd Lakes Chamber hosts a special edition of Business After Hours. Again, you'll get the whole inside scoop on Hockey Day Minnesota. 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And they would love for you to RSVP. I know we're only about an hour out now, but if you go to BrainerdLakesChamber.com, you can RSVP there.
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that mama, she got it sticking in the cameraman. 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And he's up there. What's that? Hawaiian noises.

The Power Loon Dire Straits with a song that could share a title with a Royce Lewis autobiography, Money for Nothing. The Minnesota Twins are tired of paying Lewis money for nothing, and so they have optioned him back down to AAA St. Paul. Again, if you don't remember, Royce Lewis is a former first overall pick by the Twins.

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9: I'm meteorologist Mace Michaels. A clearing sky for tonight and chilly with lows in the mid-30s, patchy frost, a diminishing west wind. Sunshine returns for tomorrow, warmer, highs in the low 60s. The wind will stay light. Temperatures will continue to warm up through the rest of the week into the weekend with a chance for showers into Friday. 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

107.5, The Power Loon, Those the Doors with People Are Strange. I have an uncle who always says, people are amazing, and kind of the same implication. We've got more great classic rock. These are the Cars at The Power Loon.

0: 107.5, the Power Loon. That's Van Halen with Panama. Logan Veo rocking with you this afternoon. And one of my best friends, his name is Derek. He's a contractor. I played a little golf with him over the weekend, and it reminded me of something that I'd kind of forgot. You know, we always would listen to the Power Loon or another great classic rock station on the job site anytime I helped him out. I mostly just helped him shingle roofs and stuff like that. But we'd always be, you know, rocking out, and occasionally we would come up with some of our own alternative lyrics for great classic rock songs. So I've got one of those songs for you next here at the Power Loon.
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1: Oh, really? 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
1: Yeah, you just said that.
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15: I'm meteorologist Mace Michaels. A clearing sky for tonight and chilly with lows in the mid-30s, patchy frost, a diminishing west wind. Sunshine returns for tomorrow, warmer, highs in the low 60s. The wind will stay light. Temperatures will continue to warm up through the rest of the week into the weekend with a chance for showers into Friday. Live bands and lakeside vibes. Don't miss the Worthington Windsurfing and Music Festival coming up June 12th and 13th. Right now it's 50.
0: 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So most people know the normal lyrics to this one, but if you're a roofer or if you've ever worked in roofing, you've probably sang along to Dropped the Cat's Paw, Dropped the Cat's Paw.

0: 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That's Alice Cooper with School's Out. 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
10: I'm meteorologist Mace Michaels. A clearing sky for tonight and chilly with lows in the mid-30s, patchy frost, a diminishing west wind. Sunshine returns for tomorrow. Warmer, highs in the low 60s. The wind will stay light. Temperatures will continue to warm up through the rest of the week into the weekend with a chance for showers into Friday. Live bands and lakeside vibes. Don't miss the Worthington Windsurfing and Music Festival coming up June 12th and 13th. Currently 49 degrees.
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0: 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Of course, I'll have more Zeppelin just before 7 o'clock with our Stairway to 7. 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

0: 107.5, The Power Loon. That's Stevie Nicks with Stand Back. Logan with you here. And if you want to participate in two of my favorite activities simultaneously, those being helping the community and drinking beer, you can go to Jack Pine Brewery tomorrow night. They're going to be hosting another Pints for a Purpose on Wednesday. That is from 5 to 8 o'clock. 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This time around, the donations are going to We Are Clinic, Advocates for Reproductive Health. So be sure to head on out to Jack Pine Brewery tomorrow night between 5 and 8 o'clock.
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9: I'm meteorologist Mace Michaels. A clearing sky for tonight and chilly with lows in the mid-30s. Patchy frost. A diminishing west wind. Sunshine returns for tomorrow. Warmer. Highs in the low 60s. The wind will stay light. Temperatures will continue to warm up through the rest of the week into the weekend, with a chance for showers into Friday. Live bands and lakeside vibes. 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

0: June 12th and 13th. Currently 49 degrees.
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Logan Vio with you here for just a little while longer this evening, another 45 minutes or so. I'm cranking one up from Bomber's Mix. 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

0: 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The boys are back in town. 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

0: 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What's your name? Logan Vio with you here for just a little bit longer. I've got your Stairway to Seven with a pair of Led Zeppelin tracks rolling back to back next, and then I'm heading on out the door.
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13: I'm meteorologist Mace Michaels. A clearing sky for tonight and chilly with lows in the mid-30s, patchy frost, a diminishing west wind. Sunshine returns for tomorrow. Warmer, highs in the low 60s. The wind will stay light. Temperatures will continue to warm up through the rest of the week into the weekend, with a chance for showers into Friday. Live bands and lakeside vibes. 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Right now it's 48.
0: The Brainerd Lakes home for the best in classic rock is 107.5 The Power Loon, and that's going to do it for me, Logan Vio, heading home, slick slithering in studio next and rocking out till the clock strikes 12, and I leave you with the Stairway to Seven. I'm going to start it off by taking a little bit of accountability, everybody. 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